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1: This week, back in 1990, was a pretty heavy one for the rock charts. We hadn't yet gotten into the grunge era. Personally, your Uncle Alice was working on the songs that would end up on 1991's Hey Stupid album. But let's see what songs were the most popular in rock this week in 1990. At number five was your favorite German band, the Scorpions, with the song Send Me an Angel. They were once too heavy for radio, but Metallica was everywhere with their song Enter Sandman, which was number four. In number three position was Pasadena, California's own Van Halen with Top of the World. At number two, John Mellencamp is the lightest of the rockers topping the charts as he was singing Get a Leg Up. And topping the charts are my buddies in Guns N' Roses, who snagged numero uno with one of their mellowest songs, Don't Cry.

0: If you really love us, you'll buy everything our sponsors tell you to. More Alice Cooper after this. Alice's Attic with Alice Cooper.
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1: Mr. Cooper, longtime listener in Tucson. I work graves, and your show gets my shift off to the most energetic start. During the day, I run a local nonprofit 501c3 animal rescue. 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If a mention is possible, we would be beyond grateful. We are Holiday House Animal Rescue in Tucson. Let me say that one more time. We are Holiday House Animal Rescue in Tucson. If you are able to do anything for the rescue, just keep rocking, sir. That alone helps me every night. Best Mark. Okay, well, you can find a link to adoptable animals through Holiday House Animal Rescue, Facebook or Instagram, where they have dogs named Munchkin, Drew, Ringo, and Tin Man, currently available to adopt. I know some of you people love to take in. I personally like mutts more than anything else. I like dogs that are a mixture of everything. For some reason, they seem to be the most loyal and the most lovable. If you're an animal seeking an adoption, bark or meow to alice@alicesattic.com. Okay, I'll be right back.
0: Alice Cooper will be right back with more insanity after this break.
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0: share a birthday with Nikki Sixx, Elvis, Britney Spears, or Bono? Well, you're about to find out, because Alice Cooper's going to invite you to blow out the candles for some festive celebrity birthday bashes.
1: You say it's your birthday. Well, happy birthday to you. You share your birthday September 29th with Grand Funk Railroad's Mark Farner, who was born on this day in 1948. He played with Michigan band Terry Knight and the Pack before forming Grand Funk, and also featured Don Brewer and Mel Sharar. Happy birthday, Mark. How about some foot-stomping music? Grand Funk.

0: Someone has to pay for this travesty. 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
2: 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What you don't expect is for your very own late night pal to be a member of the Rock and Roll Hall of Fame. But then again, this ain't your average rock and roll rodeo. Confide in him now, and you shall be rewarded. It's Alice's Attic with Alice Cooper.
3: It's Uncle Alice, the sometimes super duper one, checking in at the top of the hour. Thanks for tuning in for another night of rock and talk in my attic. I know you could be watching Dancing with the Stars or the new Little House on the Prairie or RuPaul's Drag Race. Well, you're with the radio show and host that's like all three of those combined. Okay, let's get back to the rock and roll. There's You Gotta Love the 80s up soon with one of your favorite bands, but here's another one to kick off this hour.
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0: The scent of Aquanet. 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And a cassette cranked up on the Alpine in your Trans Am. You gotta love the 80s.
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2: It's time to fly by night. Away from here. Did you get that hint? Yes, tonight's 80s band is Rush, but of course, they cross all decades. This song is about the cheery topic of nuclear war. It's called Distant Early Warning, and I was actually in a mistake nuclear attack warning in Maui one time, where everybody on the island said you had 18 minutes before we were going to be hit. An imminent. I hate the word imminent and nuclear in the same sentence. And then they realized it was a mistake. Yeah, everybody had a heart attack. So here's another reason you gotta love the 80s. Getty, Neil, and Alex. Yeah.

0: We'll be back with more Alice Cooper next. Alice's Attic with Alice Cooper.
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0: This is Tales from the Attic.
2: Tonight, I thought I'd go way back, way, way, way back. The Prettiest for You album came out in 1969 on Straight Records, which was formed to put out bands that Frank Zappa and his manager Herb Cohen signed. It was our first album, but of course we didn't put our photos on the cover, no. If you've seen the cover, it's got a light pink background, yellow type, and the artwork is actually a painting by Edward Beardsley that was originally hanging on the wall of the living room in Zappa's house up in Laurel Canyon. We were looking for an album cover and I looked up and I said, well, what about that? And apparently Gale Zappa said the painting was later stolen from them. I didn't do it. Neil Smith's probably got it. We just, it Pretty's for You, and if you look at the painting, you can see why it would be called that. I never met Beardsley, but I understand that he died in 2017. He founded the University of California Riverside Museum of Photography. And I guess he must have known that it was the cover for our album. If you have any questions that need answering, send them to alice@aliceisattic.com. I mean, we sold 12, 13 of those. Trivia and more are up sooner than later.
0: Alice will be right back.
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2: The Billy Idol song Cradle of Love used film clips from a movie it was in, which starred Andrew Dice Clay. Can you name the movie? Yeah, I think it was the only one that he actually really made. The Adventures of Ford Fairlane was the film, but Dice wasn't in the Billy Idol video because the comedian has been banned from MTV. How do you get banned from MTV? What do you got to do? I think Andrew Dice Clay is actually a very good actor. Anyway, take it away, Billy. Cradle of Love.

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3: Welcome to my nightmare of an attic. It's kind of a mess up here in the attic studio lately. Cheryl refuses to dust up here. My daughter Calico thinks that decaying looks, well, very trendy. Maybe someday my kids will tell you what I'm really like as a dad, or not. But right now, I'm your DJ, and I'm in control of your ears for the rest of the night, so turn this one up to 11, or else.
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1: If you like coming-of-age sports drama, and who doesn't, you're probably a fan of the film Varsity Blues. Came out in 1999. Sadly, we lost star James Van Der Beek in February 2026. Varsity Blues had a strong soundtrack with songs from Green Day, Van Halen, Monster Magnet, AC/DC, and this one from the Foo Fighters, My Hero.

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1: My name is Kelly Tate. I'm 32 and live near Wichita, Kansas. The whole reason I know about you is because of my mom, Debbie Hunt, 64. Her parents thought you were a girl, so they let her go to your concert. She then tried to reenact one of the onstage scenes for her siblings. That didn't end very well. She took me to three of your concerts, the last one in 2009. We still listen to you, and her grandkids even know who you are. We have your signed guitar in our living room. My sweet mom passed away August 28, 2026 due to complications from a stroke and went to be with the Lord. I'm planning to take my kids to see you in concert in remembrance of her. I hope we can meet you as they find much joy in meeting someone they always heard their Nama talk about. Either way, we will be there. Kindly, Kelly. Oh, isn't that sweet? That's really very sweet. You know, I find that sometimes families connect to an artist and that family becomes sort of immersed in that artist, which is really nice, especially when it's, you know, a sweet family like this. All right. Many thanks to Kelly's mom, Debbie, for making my music a family affair. She sounds like an awesome lady.
0: Alice will be back in a moment.
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0: testing the limits of your musical proficiency. It's Rock Trivia on Alice's Attic with Alice Cooper.
1: In 2002, what British singer became lead vocalist of The Doors of the 21st Century? The band that featured the original Doors member Robbie Krieger and Ray Manzarek, not Densmore. Densmore didn't join. That would be Ian Astbury of The Cult. He was influenced by The Doors and even grew a beard for some of his performances with the new version of The Doors. No, I'm not going to play you that, but a song by Ian's other band, Cult. I know Ian pretty well, and I get to do things with Robbie Krieger all the time, Doors songs, you know, when we're doing charity gigs and things like that. So I always love working with Robbie. He's one of the best. Firewoman.

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2: You're inside Alice's attic. Your sagacious host could truly benefit from having a yard sale. Who wouldn't be interested in used straitjackets, top hats, guillotines, and leather pants? There's even a lava lamp from his first L.A. apartment. But amongst the flotsam and jetsam of an extraordinarily interesting life are the tantalizing tales that only a Rock and Roll Hall of Famer could deliver. So sit back and enjoy another hour of rock and talk with Alice Cooper.
3: It's Alice Cooper on your radio. Who were you expecting? Lionel Messi. And if you don't know who that is, you probably don't know that football is soccer. Or is it the other way around? I had to coach soccer for 7 years because Dash wanted to play when he was 6 or 7. So I had to learn the game. And now I can watch soccer on TV and understand the game. Thanks for joining this Alice's Attic already in progress. Later, we'll have a Cooper's cover from the Doors, and then we'll find out that rock stars don't always go by their given names. Scandal! For now, though, let's get to the rock.
2: Alice's Attic with Alice Cooper.
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0: Who said musicians had to be creative?
1: Just ask our next artist on Cooper's Covers. And now for something completely unoriginal.
2: As the song goes, the men don't know, but the little girls understand. Yes, that's a lyric from Backdoor Man, which was not written by the Doors, even though you probably know that version pretty well. It was written by Willie Dixon and then recorded by Howlin' Wolf in 1960. Here's an interesting thing about the Doors. They always kind of like leaned way towards the blues. They were a blues-oriented band. And then they kind of like became this Los Angeles strange back alley mystic kind of band, probably because of Jim's lyrics more than anything else. Here's tonight's Cooper's cover from the hot, sexy, and allegedly dead Jim Morrison. I'm pretty sure he's dead. Backdoor Man.

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2: Why don't you give the kid a break?
0: More of Alice's Attic with Alice Cooper coming up. Alice's Attic with Alice Cooper.
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1: Freaks, it's fact time. Here's the weirdness. There's a sleeping disorder called exploding head syndrome that makes a person hear sudden gunshot or explosion sounds in their sleep. That would be fun. Despite being super popular overseas, Elvis Presley never performed outside of North America. And why? Because the Colonel didn't have a passport and wouldn't let Elvis go to Europe without him. There's all kinds of stories about that. That he was wanted by Interpol and all this. Who knows? There are caves in Missouri that store 1.4 billion pounds of government-owned cheese. Canadian astronaut Chris Hadfield released an entire album called Space Sessions, Songs for a Tin Can, recorded while he was living in orbit. And finally tonight, Miss Piggy's original name was going to be Piggy Lee. Anybody that knows about Peggy Lee, she was one of the oddball jazz singers in the 50s. If that's all there is, if that's all there is. She was out there. And with that, we're full of facts. Stick around.
0: What? You think radio this brilliant is free? We'll be back with more amazing Alice Cooper after the break.
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1: What is Vince Neil's real name? Answer, who cares? Vince Neil Wharton. His mom's name was Shirley Ortiz, and his dad was Cloy Odell Odie Wharton. Okay. And Vince's grandfather was named Othar. I have never heard of any of those names before. I don't know where they come from, but that might explain Vince. So, let's hear from a singer who actually lucked out with his first name, Motley Crue's Vince Neil.

0: unlike Elvis, Alice Cooper has not left the building. 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
1: It's the only host on the airways who has a baby brain and an old man's heart. In case you haven't figured it out, this is Alice Cooper with Rock and Talk to get you through the night. If you're working the night shift, keep those eyeballs open. And if you're getting ready for bed, don't forget to floss your eyeballs. Either way, I've got the rock for your evening, so let's hit it.
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1: I've got a song written by Dave Mason for Traffic, but it did better as a cover done by Joe Cocker. The song is Feeling All Right. Dave was a very good friend of mine, lived in Maui, and I used to see him all the time in Maui. We even did a little bit of writing together. I'm going to play the Traffic version for you this evening. So from 1968, here's Dave Mason and Steve Winwood.

0: Alice Cooper is coming up next. Alice's Attic with Alice Cooper.
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0: Alice's Attic with more of Alice Cooper's email.
1: Dear Alice, when I'm 18 came out in November 1970, I bought it. My dad was a Marine and he had to approve any records I bought. If he didn't like it, he'd get his hammer out and smash it to pieces. After he played I'm 18, he went to get his hammer. I ran into my room, opened a cubby hole, walked very far back and stuck inside the insulation. Came back out of my bedroom, ran into my dad. Where's that freaking record? You're not gonna keep it. I said, yes, I am. I got grounded and he never found it. Years later, when I got married, I returned to the cubby hole and retrieved it. I moved to Arizona in 1977. During one of my moves, I lost the record, but listened to it on internet music. Love you and your music, and thanks for feeding homeless and helping children. Bless you, Cindy Parks. Okay, well, you know, now that record is a holy grail. You got to find it. I don't care what it takes. It's something that you must search for the rest of your life. I'm still trying to find the brain that Dolly created, the Alice Cooper brain that he put together, and I saw it once, and we can't find it. It's sort of like lost somewhere out there, but if anybody knows where my brain is that Salvador Dali built, if you get in touch with me, I guarantee you it'll be worth a lot of money. Okay, my freaky fans, more fun is up next, so keep your ears open.
0: Your teller of Detroit stories, Alice Cooper, will return after these messages.
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1: What song did Dennis DeYoung of Styx write in 1975 for the American Bicentennial in 1976? Sweet Madam Blue. Lyrics about the U.S. include, "Once long ago, a word from your lips, and the world turned around. And I long for the past and dream of the days with you." Now, from the Equinox album Styx, Sweet Madam Blue.

0: has pulled the stairs back into the ceiling, but he'll be back for you at his abnormal hour tomorrow. Alice's Attic with Alice Cooper.
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How far off, I sat and wondered. Started humming a song from 1962. Ain't it funny how the night moves? When you just don't seem to have as much to lose. 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
2: My friend Heidi is in with me. What's up?
3: Thanks for making it on time. I thought we would do something fun today. I saw a question yesterday, and I thought to myself, that's hypothetical, but everybody does have a different answer. We're going to play a random host, random question. We're going to do that next, all right?
4: All right.
3: All right.

0: So, unique situation. Not really all that unique. Anna is off, and so Heidi is in.
1: Hello.
0: And Heidi's been here before. You've talked and hung out with plenty of people before, but I thought it would be fun that we did some, like, random question stuff.
1: Okay. You know?
0: That was what we used to do with other people when they would come in here. Producer Justin is here, too. We're going to play Random Host, Random Question.
1: I'm ready.
0: All right. I saw this question circulating yesterday. The deal is this. If they offer you $50,000 instantly, $50,000 instantly, you can have it tax-free. Let's not get into all those complications or whatever. Or you can flip a coin for $1 million. What would you do?
1: I'd flip a coin for $1 million.
0: I would flip a coin for $1 million without hesitation.
2: I would flip that coin.
0: Is that right?
2: Yeah.
1: Yeah.
0: Turns out 65% of people in America would take the guaranteed $50,000, which I found to be absolutely appalling.
1: Huh.
0: Where's our math, people? That doesn't make any sense to me whatsoever. $50,000.
1: I guess, like, if you invest all of that, right?
0: I mean, if you invest it, what, you get a crystal ball? You know that it's going to make money?
1: I don't know. You just don't know.
2: Also, I'm not putting up my own $50,000.
1: Right.
2: So I don't have that $50,000.
1: Yeah.
2: So if I don't have $1 million and I don't have the $50,000, there's no difference right away.
0: You see how educated he is? Mm-hmm. Look at what he did there.
1: Yeah.
0: See that?
1: Yeah.
0: How he did that? I mean, you're never going to get a 50-50 shot at $1 million again.
2: No.
0: Right?
1: No. Certainly not a Powerball.
0: You know what I mean? Like,
1: no.
0: When you come down to it, it's amazing to me the amount of, like, games that you watch or whatever, Survivor, stuff like that, that at the end of the game, they're all like, we made a promise to each other. We said we're going to the end together. I will eat you for $1 million.
1: Right?
0: It doesn't mean that I don't like you. It doesn't mean that I don't enjoy your company. It doesn't mean that I don't want good things for you or your family.
1: Yeah.
0: I mean, again, we probably met 10 days ago before on this reality competition or whatever. But I do believe that if you're in, you know, circumstances like that where you're not eating.
1: Sure.
0: And you're relying on somebody else to, you know, make a fire or whatever. Like, you do, you know, create these big bonds.
2: Sure.
0: On the other hand, don't forget what you're doing there.
1: Yeah, the prize is not the friendships you made along the way.
0: Right?
1: Right?
0: Like, you know what I mean? Like, it's always amazing to me, like, on The Bachelor or The Bachelorette, when everybody wants to be all nice to each other early on. Why?
2: Yeah.
0: You're right. All here to date the same person. You're
1: Let's
0: all here
1: pretending.
0: To end up with one person. Right. I mean, it's good to be cordial or whatever. You can be upfront. You can be real with people. But I'm going to be real as, like, I will bite you off at your ankles to win that $1 million when it's at the end.
1: Man.
0: I would.
1: Savagery.
0: No, I'll just devour you at that point. $50,000. Listen, I'm not saying that $50,000 isn't a lot of money.
1: Well,
0: it definitely is. It can bail you out at a time, but that's like temporary money. Like, that
1: is.
0: Money bails you out that day.
2: Yeah.
1: Mm-hmm.
0: And then it's gone in a minute. You buy a car, you pay off some bills or whatever, and then it's absolutely gone. And then what would you do? You'd be kicking yourself over $1 million from
1: then
0: on.
1: Could have had it. Could have had it.
0: I'm just going to say that 65% of people are dumb. If that's really what it is that they would, you know, choose.
1: Or they're just hurting, man. It's a,
2: hey,
1: you know, people it's, got bills
2: again,
1: to pay.
2: Again, $50,000 is a good chunk of money.
0: For what it's worth, the region with the most gamblers, they say, is out west. Midwesterners are most likely to take the quick $50,000, actually. And men were a lot more likely to want to flip the coin than women, it said, 32 to 18%. But again, $1 million. 10% of people said they aren't sure what they would do. You don't get a chance at either of the money if you can't make a decision inside of 5 minutes when somebody's asking.
2: 5 seconds. You have 5 seconds to decide, yes or no.
1: So you're saying I am among only 18% of women?
0: I don't know. I couldn't. That was a lot of math.
1: I just really
0: I had a hard enough time just reading through it, but I did. I was curious about what you wanted to do.
3: Well, we track some copious amounts of rainfall across the area overnight. We still have some activity on the radar this morning. It should start to wind down and push east during the day, but really concerned about flooding issues this morning. Now watch out, especially for areas that water is going across the roadway. Now, as the rain moves off to the east, it should be partly to mostly cloudy this afternoon, a high of 79. Nice and cool tonight. We drop down to the low 50s. High tomorrow, only around 70. With your first alert forecast from News Channel 10, I'm Doppler Day. The
0: Eagle. Your teenager buys a car that you advise them not to. They get into a car accident. Not their fault, but somebody else totals the vehicle. Now it's not enough to cover the loan. Do you bail them out? Details on that coming up next.

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3: You create so many opportunities for the family. I mean, we already have one kid in college already. And
1: you decide the outcome.
2: I think that it's going to be really hard on us.
3: It's just going to create so many opportunities.
4: Go and take work, guys. Good luck.
1: It's Couples Court on the Anna and Raven Show.
5: Every day a couple joins us. They let us know what they're having a disagreement about. And then you get to decide who's right. Today it's Johnny and Rachel. What's going on, Rachel? What happened?
6: Our son got in a wreck. He wasn't at fault, but it caused the car to be totaled, and he needs to be in a loan, and now we're trying to bail him out. And I think that we should bail him out. Like, the accident wasn't his fault, and, I mean, that's our son, you know. He has to be able to enjoy himself, and he needs to have a car, of course.
5: Let me understand this. So your son got into a car accident. Not his fault?
6: Mm-mm. No, he got rear-ended.
5: But the car is totaled. It's no more.
6: Yes.
5: All right. And obviously, lack of coverage or some sort of coverage or whatever. He doesn't have enough to get a new car. Is that the plan?
6: Yeah. Now he's in debt.
5: So basically, you want to buy him a car?
6: Yes. I think it's the right thing to do.
5: Johnny, what's your side of this? What happened?
7: Here's the thing. He's been saving for this car for a while, mm-hmm. and he wanted to get a fancy used BMW, mm-hmm. and he basically spent pretty much everything he has on this car. We told him beforehand, hey, maybe don't go for a BMW, get something a little lower in price range,

0: He decided to not do that. Now, he's starting college. He's not even going to need a car there. He's going to be walking around everything. So that's my take.
1: This actually happened with my son. So you get a loan, and then you get into a car accident. It happens so quick to the time that you bought the loan.
2: You still have to pay it off.
1: Well, if you don't have a supplemental insurance policy, too, that the insurance itself may not cover the full value of the car.
2: Right.
1: So, therefore, you're stuck on the loan. Mm-hmm. And then, of course, you have no money for another car. Like, when you get into a car accident and your car's, like, you know, 6-7 years old, used to be that was the best way to get a new car. Right? Like, they cut you a nice check. Yeah. Your loan was probably paid for. And then you'd, you know, have a nice down payment. Go get one. Nowadays, the values being as tough as they are, right? Like, if you don't have that second policy, that is a tough lesson to learn. It immediately handicaps you. How old is your son?
0: He's 18.
1: Okay, so, I mean, he's, like, right out of school.
2: Yeah.
1: I mean, good job saving for the car.
0: Heading to college, yeah.
2: But even used cars these days are so ridiculously expensive.
1: Listen, when I was growing up, it was Toyotas and Hondas and whatnot. I do notice that a lot of the teenagers, old BMWs, old Mercedes, all those.
2: The maintenance on those alone is so much more expensive.
1: Well, you know, you can have a conversation with them and TikTok, I guess. I don't know where else this trend came from, but
2: G-wagons.
1: There it is.
2: You don't need those.
1: Rachel, you want to bail them out. Buy him a new car or give him the money it takes to get a new car. What about the debt? That too?
3: I think he does need help with the debt, of course. Yeah, he can walk around college, but I'm considering he's going to learn these adult responsibilities, like getting groceries by himself in case he needs to go anywhere.
1: I mean, I would imagine that you guys have a lot of costs associated with him going to school already, though. So, you know, adding a car on top of that, like I can understand, Johnny, how you might be a little bit trepidatious.
0: Thank you.
1: I don't know. You know, your kid works hard. They do all the right things. They don't heed your advice when it comes to the vehicle they purchase, but then they have some bad luck befall them. Mm-hmm. Are you bailing them out, or, you know, are you with Johnny that basically, like, he's going to have to learn to get along without it for now for a while? 1-800-330-9999. Whose side are you on? It's the Couples Court with Anna and Raven. 100.9 The Eagle. Johnny and Rachel, it's a tough spot, right? You watch your kid do the right thing. He raises all this cash to buy himself a nice car when he gets out of high school, buys that car, and then immediately gets into a wreck. Somebody rear-ends him. Not his problem, but the insurance coverage, not enough to pay off that loan. That's a thing a lot of people don't realize, right? You got to have supplemental insurance when it comes to that stuff. So now he finds himself stuck with still a couple $1,000s worth of debt. He's got no vehicle. And he's going to be going to school in the next month or so. Mom says, let's bail him out. Let's get him a car. Dad says, no way. We've already spent a lot here. He won't even need it where we're going. I told him not to buy that car. What do you do, Heidi?
2: That's a really tough one because it wasn't his fault. It sounds like he's a responsible kid, that he worked hard for that first car. I don't know. It's tough. If the parents are in a bind financially, that is a tough call.
1: I mean, you really have to resist, Johnny, if you're you, from going, I told you so.
2: You have to.
1: Right?
2: Yeah.
1: You know, you made your bed, lie in it. You know, but human nature, that could be a little bit tempting. 800-330-9999. Sarah, what do you think? Whose side are you on today?
4: This is tough because I understand both sides. But if he really didn't do anything wrong and it was just rear-ended, I would say help him out. I mean, he's still young. He could use it. It's not a learning lesson yet.
1: Whose side are you on? 1-800-330-9999. It's the Couples Court.

0: We tell our kids, save, work hard, put your money aside. If there's something that you really, really, really desire, that's the way that you're going to get it. And that's exactly what happened with Johnny and Rachel's son. He's 19 years old, just got out of high school, getting ready to go to college, bought himself a nice car, and then somebody rear-ended it. Do you bail him out on the debt that's left over from the loan because the insurance won't cover all that? And now, of course, he's left without a car. What do you do? This is your son, Heidi.
1: I would say the lesson has been learned. I'm a bit of a softy. I think I'd help him out.
0: Yeah. But, you know, I mean, the truth is that they're still paying for college at this point, right? Mm-hmm. And none of those things can be discounted. So, you know, you've got to take into account.
1: It's not cheap.
0: Plus, you know, when you're talking about going to college, does it have to be right now on the car? Or is it both? Is it the debt and the car, too? You know, that's a valid question, right? How much will he need it? Is it just going to sit there? Is it something that you're paying for that won't be used? 1-800-330-9999. It's the Couples Court. Tom, whose side are you on today?
2: So I'm on the dad side of not getting a new vehicle, but I would help with the debt.
0: It's a burden to have debt for something that you don't have the reward for every single day, right? I mean, that's the hardest debt that there is the debt that when you're paying it off and doing the right thing, you're not seeing any tangible, you know, benefit from.
1: You don't get the instant gratification.
0: Yeah.
1: Yeah.
2: You don't, but why get more debt than getting another vehicle?
0: Yeah, that's very fair to say. Yeah, thanks for the call, Tom. Have a great day. Kyle, what do you say? Whose side are you on today?
3: I really feel like your first car and the first car you get should be a hoopty. It should be a lemon. Mm-hmm. You should get a car that's nice and cheap. There's no loans or whatever. I think the parents should bail them out, but don't give them anything fancy. Just give them something practical that doesn't have to break the bank, you know?
0: Yeah, so maybe pay the bank, but don't go and get another loan. Thanks for the call, Kyle.
3: Sure thing. Thanks.
4: The verdict is in. Jury foreman, what are the results?
0: Rachel, our audience agreed with you today. You know, Johnny, it's a bad set of circumstances. Financially, it obviously puts you in a hole. On the other hand, you know, I think it's important to say, listen, son, you worked hard. You did the right thing. You're in a bad spot. Maybe help with the debt, pay off the loan, but anything that he's going into at this point, he's got to be used and super budget friendly. That might be helpful.
5: Yeah, I think so. Sure. He's got the responsibility to save up. I think he'll be able to work on getting a new car, a little bit more modest on his own. Yes.
0: Johnny, I couldn't save anything when I was younger. So, I mean, even if you could, I mean, you know, it sounds like your son put in some good efforts here.
6: He did. I mean, the bottom line is he is a good kid.
0: Yeah.
1: Yeah. Well, yeah. Thank goodness he's okay, right?
0: Yeah, that's
6: right.
0: Obviously
6: right.
0: Key. Good luck, guys. If anybody else has got an issue, you can always email us, couplescourt@annaandraven.com.
7: Well, we track some copious amounts of rainfall across the area overnight. We still have some activity on radar this morning. It should start to wind down and push east during the day, but really concerned about flooding issues this morning. Now watch out, especially for areas that water is going across the roadway. Now, as the rain moves off to the east, it should be partly to mostly cloudy this afternoon, a high of 79. Nice and cool tonight. You drop down to the low 50s, high tomorrow, only around 70. With your first alert forecast from News Channel 10, I'm Doppler Day. The
0: Eagle. Worst job you ever had? Don't tell me yet, but I mean, you've had a lot of weird jobs.
1: I have.
0: Yeah.
1: I have.
0: You're a person with some range, right? The funny thing about radio is that misfits from all sorts of different types of life find their way here, which is... It's kind of funny the way it works on that when you reflect on that.
1: Crew.
0: I've had some terrible jobs myself, too, on that scale there. I just heard a celebrity talking about one of the worst jobs they ever had, and it's one of the most successful film franchises in the history of the world. And when I saw that, I was like, wait a minute, what? Nobody said you should think that over before you agree to that? It's coming up next.

0: 100.9, The Eagle.
1: Coming up in December, it is the 25th anniversary of Lord of the Rings, the Lord of the Rings trilogy, the first release of that.
2: Still holds up.
1: Producer Sophia is in here, too. Sean Austin was recently asked about it. Sean Austin, of course, with Sam Weisgau.
2: Sam Weisgenji.
1: Yeah, yeah. What would I do without my Sam? Right? Aww. And then also from the Goonies and Rudy and all that. Sean Austin made $250,000 for all three of those
2: That's
1: movies.
2: It.
1: All three of them total. $250,000. And again, pretty pivotal character in those movies. Wisely, Peter Jackson shot all three of those movies back to back to back. So nobody got to renegotiate in the middle. Nobody knew how big it was going to be. I mean, it could have been a total flop, and then it would have been a genius idea for him to do that. But he had to sell his house, apparently, during those films and the height of popularity during those because he was so broke he couldn't afford his house.
2: They did my man Rudy dirty.
1: That's crazy, right?
2: Mm-hmm.
1: Worst job you ever had. Producer Sophia, worst job you ever had.
3: I'm going to preface this by saying this was not the worst job I ever had. I just had a bad experience. Okay.
1: All right. So
3: I worked at Target in the wintertime. I was a seasonal hire. They told us that if we were there until Christmas, mm-hmm. or until New Year's, excuse me, we would get a $500 Christmas bonus.
1: Okay, nice.
3: So I was like, absolutely.
1: I can make it. I'll stick it out,
3: yep.
1: You said. Okay, what was your job there?
3: I worked a register, which I love. I love playing my little simulation game and scanning your groceries and your clothes. It's so fun and interesting.
1: Have you ever heard anybody say anything like that before in your life?
2: No, maybe when my kids were toddlers, right. Playing with the little toy checkout.
3: I love it.
1: I was a cashier at a market 1,000 years ago when I was like 15. Okay, but you loved it.
3: I loved it. Until Christmas Eve, I worked until, I want to say 11 o'clock. We closed really late. I almost considered leaving that bonus behind me because there was a line wrapped around for my entire 8-hour shift,
1: yeah.
3: The entire store and out the door. And I was sweating. I was overwhelmed. I was getting really frustrated. Like Santa was coming that night.
1: Right.
3: And here I am slaving away at Target.
1: Right. Right. And you're like, what choices have I made with my life?
3: Exactly.
1: Right? Life has to be better than this.
3: Yeah.
1: Did you indeed get the $500 bonus?
3: Did.
1: So they didn't lie.
3: They did not lie.
1: Okay.
3: I was very happy to see that my hard work paid off on Christmas Eve.
1: Tip of the cap to Target.
2: Yeah.
1: You know what I mean?
2: Yeah.
1: I had retail jobs before, and I never had a deal like that before.
3: Yeah.
1: Heidi, worst job ever. Worst job ever.
2: Oh, man. Probably my first ever official job was working in retail also. Do you remember Filene's?
1: I do, I think.
2: Yeah.
1: It was like a JCPenney, but women-oriented, right? Wasn't
2: it?
1: Filene's was like
2: Macy's department store, right?
1: Yeah, okay.
2: And I was 16, and I got called into the manager's office on like my second day, mm-hmm. and disciplined because I wasn't wearing hosiery. I still remember that's how she said it, too. Hosiery.
1: You remember the things that they used to be able to do and say uniform-wise, right?
2: I was trying to skirt.

0: And I didn't have hosiery. Yeah.
1: My best job and my worst job simultaneously, I worked at an amusement park, and I used to have to dress up as a ranger, except this ranger wore like 5-inch inseam shorts. And like
0: had dangle.
1: Yeah, and had like what do they call the like the ascot bandana like a Boy Scout has or whatever. And then every like 30 minutes or so, Marty the Moose would, you know, fire up, and then we'd have to stop, dance, and sing. And it was a great job where I made a lot of money, and I didn't necessarily mind the singing. Girl, I had thighs. I'm telling you right now there. But the plates were metal in this restaurant. And so when you bring out a tray of food, that thing weighed like 80, 90 pounds. Oh. That's probably why my wrist is screwed up now.
0: We need pictures.
2: Yeah.
1: I wish if it was the cell phone age. 800-330-9999. Worst job ever. Let's share.
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4: Good morning and the best of Wednesdays. I'm Michael J. Stevens. According to the Potter County Jail Weekly Report, there's been a decrease in inmate population. Though capacity is still at 91%, the goal is 80% capacity. This week, a total of 610 inmates are in Potter County custody, 543 being held at the jail, 67 inmates being housed in other facilities. That is down 10 inmates from last week. According to this week's report, the average weekly population is 615. To be at 80%, that number needs to be 479. The jail capacity is 599 inmates. Texas 13 Representative Ronnie Jackson will join President Trump in highlighting the resurgence of American manufacturing during a visit to the Peterbilt Motors factory in Denton Thursday. Peterbilt's parent company, PACCAR, has added more than 1,000 jobs at its Denton facility, more than 2,000 jobs across the U.S. Paramount and 12 states are rejecting calls for a deeper review of their deal. Daniel Martindale has more.
5: States led by California sued to block Paramount's massive merger with Warner Brothers Discovery, but recently reached a deal allowing it to move forward. The two companies in 12 states are now asking a federal judge to approve their antitrust settlement, rejecting New Jersey Senator Cory Booker's call for a deeper public interest review first. He and other critics have concerns about several issues, including jobs and a lack of competition. The company and states are supporting the deal's penalties in 5-year term. Booker and outside groups are calling its terms too weak. I'm Daniel Martindale.
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2: I mean, realistically, three of the largest movies of all time. 25th anniversary is coming up for Lord of the Rings in December. And Sean Austin, they were just talking to him, and he said that he got $250,000 for all three of those movies. That's all three of them. $75,000 for each movie.
3: That's criminal.
2: Not for nothing, for watching the movie, by the way. Looks like conditions probably weren't all that great. Looks like it was a little bit rainy, definitely moist.
3: Yeah.
2: We're in the Shire or whatever, you know, those forests walking through those conditions, not all that fun.
3: Wearing those hobbit feet, climbing up mountains.
2: Right. Some people might consider that to be the worst job ever, and we're curious what yours was. 800-330-9999. My first job ever, I used to wash dishes in this little Chinese restaurant around the corner from my house, and they were the most popular place in town for Chinese, and they were the size of like a shed, really, really, really small, single dishwasher area. And I was like 13, and you'd be working long days. It was like sitting in a steamer, opening that thing up and closing it up. And I'm going to tell you, I got to be honest, they had the world's best teriyaki strips, you know, like when they put them on the sticks.
3: Yeah.
2: I might have ate one off of a tray that came back there.
3: I don't judge you for that.
2: Yeah, I'm not sure if I'm dreaming that in my mind right now, but it might have happened.
3: You probably had the best, glowiest skin of your life.
2: Oh my gosh.
3: Constant mist.
2: But you know, like when there's like just that pimple that's ready to break through.
3: Yes.
2: There was a lot of that happening underneath. Yeah. 800-330-9999. Worst job ever. What was it?

0: 25 years since the release of Lord of the Rings, and they're going to be doing some, like, they're going to put it in theaters again or whatever, but Sean Austin, they were just asking him about it. Sam Weisgau, you know him from the Goonies, and Rudy, of course. They asked him about his experience making the films. Nothing but great things to say about the friends he made and all that, but he only made $250,000 for all three movies.
1: That is shocking to me.
0: It is crazy.
1: It's wild.
0: I mean, he was one of the biggest characters in the films.
1: Yes.
0: And an established movie star, and, you know, obviously had had experience negotiating things before, but $250,000, he actually had to sell his house to pay his bills during those movies being out there in the theaters and being that huge.
1: I hope he fired his agent.
2: Seriously, that Goonies money dried up?
0: Well, they played them all back to back to back, and so nobody got to renegotiate in between the movies as to whether or not they were coming back.
1: Mm.
0: No wonder they keep making them.
1: I wonder what Elijah Wood was
2: making. That's what I was just going to say. Yeah. I wonder what he would make. And
0: well, he's
2: Christopher
0: still...
2: Lee.
0: The Hunt for Gollum comes up next year. I mean, he's still in that one making money. I don't know if Sean Austin's going to be in there. We're talking worst job ever. 800-330-9999. Tom, what was your worst job ever?
3: Babysitting kids.
0: Oh. How old were you?
3: I was 25, and one of the kids was colicky.
0: We're not talking about your children, are we? Because that would seem wrong.
3: No. No.
0: No, okay.
3: I don't have any kids.
0: All right, yeah. Because it's not fair when dads say that they're babysitting when they're actually their children.
1: Oh, gosh, my blood pressure just raised just hearing that.
0: But to be fair, like, there's plenty of people, they just don't have the tolerance, you know what I mean? Like, it's a different kind of patience level for kids. Whose kids were they?
3: My ex-girlfriend's girlfriends, when they went to the club, they just stuck me with the kids.
0: Oh, no, that's wrong. Listen,
1: lame.
0: It's one thing if you want me to be cool when you go all out to the club together and not be jelly or anything like that. It's something else when you leave me home stuck with the kids on top of it. I don't know, man. You know what? You might be a saint, and you also figured out a reason not to have any children, which is good. Know thyself, right? He also sounds like he's coming to us from a wind tunnel. Justin, worst job you ever had?
2: I've had a few clinkers. But I think the absolute worst one was I had a temp position once I first moved out of state after college.
0: Here's the thing about temp positions, man. They know they got you.
2: Yeah.
0: Right? Like, you're in a tough spot. You can't quit that job. I've worked through a temp agency before, and you can't quit that job at first, no matter how much you want to, and you want to that first day. What was it?
2: Well, the good one was sitting at an intersection, just counting each car that went through a busy intersection for some traffic study they were doing. That was the good job. The bad job was going down to the shipyard and having to drive the little tractor and also manually shovel a chemical delivery that was coming into the main port. And it was some sort of yellow dye 5, maybe. And I mean, my clothes were all, I had to throw all the clothes out. My skin was colored. I was coughing up the lungs, yellow dust, like yellow dust everywhere. And once I did
0: it's probably going to be what kills you.
2: Probably. And they called me back for a second shift on that. And I said, nope. And they said, well, then we're going to have to fire you. I said, that's fine.
0: Yeah.
1: And you didn't even get any superhero powers in all that exposure?
0: Right.
1: No.
0: Right. He was 3'2" before that job started.
2: I'm really tall.
0: Yeah. Now he's really, really tall. But you're driving a forklift?
2: Yeah. It was a.
0: Do you have certification for that?
2: No, it wasn't.
0: There were no rules at this dock whatsoever.
1: No,
0: they were just.
1: It wasn't.
0: Let him move these chemicals.
2: It wasn't a CDL thing. It was like more of a bobcat.
0: I love it. No, I still think like you should have. You're driving the chemicals around next to my home,
1: I was gonna say,
2: and you checked me out.
0: I feel like you should have a certification.
2: It was all within the hull of the ship, so it was in a very closed, contained area.
1: Was this a legal operation?
0: Doesn't sound like it.
2: Apparently,
0: yeah.
2: Got through Port Authority.
0: Worst job ever. 800-330-9999 if you want to share.
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13: Well, we track some copious amounts of rainfall across the area overnight. We still have some activity on radar this morning. It should start to wind down and push east during the day, but really concerned about flooding issues this morning. Now watch out, especially for areas that water is going across the roadway. Now, as the rain moves off to the east, it should be partly to mostly cloudy this afternoon, a high of 79. Nice and cool tonight. We drop down to the low 50s. High tomorrow, only around 70. With your first alert forecast from News Channel 10, I'm Doppler Day. The
0: Eagle. I think I may be having an allergic reaction over here.
1: To what?
0: Well, do I look okay? Like, I'm using something new on my face.
1: Oh.
0: And I bought it from the one place my wife says always not to. Like, it's automatically a rule. She would never, ever get something like this from that place.
1: You do have, like, a dewy glow about you.
0: Oh, thank you.
1: Yeah.
0: Thank you. You may have a hard rule like this, too. It's coming up next.

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1: I mean, I'm probably fine. I don't think I need an injection or anything like that.
2: Should we be worried?
1: I don't know. I mean, if I stop talking regularly, if my lips start bleeding because I start biting them or whatever. Right now, my lips are a little bit numb. And
2: it's not good.
1: I know. The reason being is, like, you know, listen, Amazon probably comes to my house on an average.

0: average 3 to 4 times a day. A lot of people. Like,
1: they must love you.
0: It could be even more. Don't act like you're above it. I'm sure you order plenty of things from Amazon.
1: We're well acquainted. I'll say that
0: right,
1: much.
0: Right, but there are certain rules when it comes to Amazon, I find. And I had to hide this purchase a little bit from my wife right now. Listen in.
2: I just put on my lip balm, and my lips are numb. And I've noticed this the last 2 times. And I got this lip balm from Amazon.
3: Oh, my God. And you're kissing me with that on? Gross, first of all. Second of all, you know my rule about ordering products like that from Amazon. I feel like at least half of them are bootleg.
0: Bootleg.
1: Mm-hmm.
0: What a fun word, by the way. Bootleg to you means what when
1: Knock
0: you
1: off.
0: First hear it, right?
1: Yeah.
0: Bootleg for me used to be like somebody made liquor in their bathtub. Now, like if you go you can read about like, you know, if you go to China, there's like a fake Apple store or like a fake Cadillac dealership. Like,
1: remember when people used to sell DVDs on the sidewalk in New York City? Like that was.
0: You went to a flea market and it was awesome.
1: Or like the guy in the alley with the watches in his jacket.
0: I have a fake Rolex.
1: Oh, no, you
0: that
1: don't.
0: I know that I still keep because a friend of mine bought it for all of us in the group because he used to go to Canal Street in New York City all the time.
1: You got a Nolex?
0: He'd buy like a leather jacket and it smelled like fish for the first 6 months you own it. But yeah, we got a Nolex, right? We all got Nolexes and he handed them out at Christmas one time like he was doing us a big favor.
1: You all have green wrists
0: it's
1: afterwards.
0: Amazing. Amazing. I still have it. I still have it at this day. Oh, man.
2: What don't you order from Amazon?
3: Any kind of products that are absorbed by your body or anything you ingest or are animals. Same thing.
2: I get my hair gel from there.
3: Maybe that's what's wrong with your head.
0: Yeah. Thanks. Thanks a lot, wife. One time we ordered one of the dogs like liquid vitamin things from there.
1: Uh-huh.
0: And one of the dogs got really sick. It did happen.
1: Whoa.
0: And he had to go to the ER. And my wife is convinced that that's what happened. Now, he could have just as easily ate something in the backyard. But since then, we don't put anything on there. And I feel like people have Amazon rules. Do you have Amazon rules?
1: Yeah. Like, I'm with your wife. Beauty products, like perfumes especially. There's so many replicas and knockoffs and like with the third party shippers and everything.
0: I mean,
1: too.
0: You feel like if you go to Marshall's or whatever, though, you got an equal chance of that, don't you?
1: And that's true. That's true.
0: Uh-huh.
1: But these are like, I was curious about this, like sugar-free Haribo gummy bears. Don't do
0: No, I wouldn't get
1: just
0: that from
1: you. Have you ever read the reviews?
0: No. I mean, I didn't even. Okay.
1: You're
0: all right.
1: For a treat.
0: So
1: there.
0: You would skip those.
1: Yeah. So
0: yeah,
1: definitely
0: again,
1: not going to do that.
0: Things you ingest. I love that you're ordering so many gummy bears that you need to find somewhere that you get it in bulk.
1: I'm a fan of a gummy treat. But one weird thing that I have bought on Amazon, Coyote pee.
0: What?
1: Coyote pee.
0: Yeah. Explain.
1: Well, it deters predators from messing with my chickens.
0: Yeah,
1: it does. But kind of hard to explain to the male person.
0: Right. Yeah, okay.
1: Yeah.
2: You don't get any products that you put on yourself from there?
3: No. Nope, just one.
2: Well, what's the one?
3: I'm not talking about that on there.
2: Really?
0: Yeah, she wouldn't divulge that.
1: 800-330-9999.
0: We went around the office, but I want to hear from you too. What's that one thing? You just won't order it from Amazon. You'll get everything else, but not that.
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0: I swear, I see the truck barreling down my street like, I don't know, a dozen times a day, at least in my neighborhood every single time.
1: But you are putting them through the paces.
0: She has a rule. Yeah, we all are. Come on, don't act like you're above it.
1: They're busy.
3: You know my rule about ordering products like that from Amazon.
2: What don't you order from Amazon?
3: Any kind of products that are absorbed by your body or anything you ingest. Or our animals, same thing.
2: I get my hair gel from there.
3: Maybe that's what's wrong with your head.
0: That's my wife, Alicia, with the hard rules that she has about stuff we get from Amazon and stuff we don't after I've got some lip balm, and it's questionable how it's working for me right now. Heidi, everybody has rules when it comes to Amazon, stuff that they'll order and stuff they won't. We went around the office and asked people their hard rules, and they brought up stuff I didn't even know was for sale.
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0: Amazon, I will order just about anything from them at this point. You know, you can buy a house from Amazon. Did you know that?
1: Like a tiny house?
0: Yeah. And you can buy one, like they pull up and it like unfolds like a transformer.
1: That's so cool.
0: Yeah. You can buy cars now from Amazon.
1: Really?
0: Yeah. Yeah. Wow. You can buy cars like Hyundai has a deal with them.
1: Wow.
0: And I think that a bunch of other dealerships are doing the same thing now. Right. It's crazy the stuff you can buy from Amazon. But my wife has a rule about Amazon, and that is never buy any products that you put on your body, nothing that you ingest.
1: Mm.
0: And right now, my lips have been tingling for 2 days.
1: They're quite plump, I have to say.
0: You know what it is? I have a very specific lip balm for these big lips. Okay. It's Blistex, the blue medicated, and you can't find it everywhere. And I just could not make it to the drugstore. So here it is. We went around the office. We asked people, what are the things that you never order from Amazon if you have a hard rule? And I think everybody does.
1: Yeah.
2: What do you not trust to buy from Amazon?
3: I would say perishable foods. I usually buy like snacks and candy, but like perishable foods, because that sounds gross. It coming in the mail with like that like ice pack thing. No, I don't trust it.
0: Was she talking about like broccoli? Because I don't know.
1: I
0: never thought of that.
1: Yeah.
0: Stuff you don't order from Amazon,
1: anything
0: Heidi?
1: Like designer, because
0: okay.
1: Either like it's the risk of it being fake or the risk of someone stealing it off my doorstep. So if it's like anything expensive, no, just not doing it.
0: You're like, the deal can't be that good. And if it was, I put myself at risk by ordering it because somebody else is such a despicable person. Okay.
1: Yes, it's a real thing.
0: All right.
2: What do you not trust to buy from Amazon?
4: It's not so much a thing. It's all of the random weird names of the like companies that do them. So it's like, if it's not like a brand name and it's just some random letters and stuff, which comes up a lot, then I'm like, oh, I don't know if I want to get this.
0: Mm-hmm. That's always a thing, right? Like when you see, it's the product you want.
1: Yeah.
0: The photos are the same.
1: Right, right.
0: And for some reason, it's $12 less at this place.
1: Yeah, and you can't trust the reviews because they all have 5 stars.
0: Right.
1: It's all bots.
0: Prime still says that it's going to get there, but you're like, no, I won't do it.
1: Right.
0: What else don't you order from Amazon?
1: So any kind of like canned meat.
0: Some people don't eat canned meat at all.
1: I mean, just won't do
0: okay,
1: it.
0: This is eye-opening, though. We're talking like, all right, I don't even want to know.
1: Yeah.
2: What do you not trust to buy from Amazon?
5: Lately, it's been craft kits. They're not coming with what the service charge is to deliver. Supposed to get free shipping with Prime, and then there's a $15.99 shipping.
0: That's very specific. She's mad about her craft.
1: She needs her craft supplies.
0: And
1: Joanne's is closed.
0: She needs them cheap.
2: What do you not trust to buy from Amazon?
6: I don't trust buying a pet from Amazon.
0: What? I didn't know that you can buy pets.
1: Yes, you can buy... You can buy ladybugs by the thousands.
0: I mean, insects is one thing. Pets?
1: No.
0: That seems terrible.
1: No, bad idea.
0: Yeah, I don't like that at all. What else don't you order from Amazon, Heidi?
1: I would never order, like, fine jewelry.
0: No, of course not. It's Amazon.
1: I know, but people do it.
0: They're not in the engagement ring business, are they? Not reputably.
1: Evidently, they are.
0: Oh, my gosh.
2: What do you not trust to buy from Amazon?
7: Unpopular opinion, but clothes. Every time I buy them off Amazon, they come out so cheap, either too big, too small, and then I don't want to return it.
0: Do you remember that there was a time where Amazon would flag you if you ordered so much stuff and returned so much stuff?
1: Really?
0: When it comes to certain clothes, like, you can't find them in stores anymore. Like, you just can't.
1: Yeah.
0: My wife will order 30 pieces of clothing in a day because she knows that 29 of them are going to be absolute garbage.
1: She's going to be right up that Kohl's counter bringing it right back.
0: She's just hoping to find that one that will pull it off for that one evening for her.
1: Yep.
0: She doesn't expect them to last. But when you just need that one thing. And I look at the return list sometimes and it gives me like angina. Agita?
1: Yeah,
0: you know what I mean. Either way, it's not good.
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17: Well, we track some copious amounts of rainfall across the area overnight. We still have some activity on radar this morning. It should start to wind down and push east during the day, but really concerned about flooding issues this morning. Now watch out, especially for areas that water is going across the roadway. Now, as the rain moves off to the east, it should be partly mostly cloudy this afternoon, a high of 79. Nice and cool tonight. We drop down to the low 50s. High tomorrow, only around 70. With your first alert forecast from News Channel 10, I'm Doppler Day. The
0: Eagle. You know, we see people do strange things every day.
1: Yeah.
0: Whether it's sketchy, it's shifty, it's sus, or just silly for the main part. You know, there's behaviors that you see and you say to yourself, okay, most of the time you keep it to yourself, Heidi.
1: There are some characters in this world, man. Yeah.
0: But, you know, on the other hand, you know, you also deduce from that, like, that's all I need to know about you. That's what all I need to know about you is about. Like,
1: true.
0: We used to do this all the time. We tend to do it only when guests are here. And Heidi's here. Anna's out. She's traveling today. So Heidi's with me. Thanks for being here.
1: Oh, yeah. Happy to be here.
0: Think about it, though. You saw somebody do something, and now you know everything about that person, right, that you would ever need to know. 1-800-330-9999. If you want to chime in, that's all I need to know about you is next.

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1: That's all I need to know about you.
2: That's all I need to know about you.
3: That's all I need to know about you.
4: That's all I need to know about you.
5: That's all I need to know about you.
6: It's an easy game to play. It's almost like cathartic, a little bit therapeutic at times, honestly, to vent things that are going on in your life. 800-330-9999. You see things and you say to yourself, that is ridiculous. And that is also, I can deduce exactly who that person is when I see it, right? So you just fill in the blank. If you blank, that's all I need to know about you. Producer Sophia, producer Justin. Heidi is in for Anna today.
7: Hey, hey.
6: It's fair season. I love the fair.
7: Yeah.
6: Oh, I always have a great time. Doesn't matter the weather or whatever. I'm going to go every single time. But it did draw something to my attention here. And that is that if you have a baby, you just believe that you can hog the whole pet, you know, like petting area for the for the farm animals all day long. And just because you have a baby, sir, does not mean that you can hog the baby goats. Like, you're not fooling anybody. You're in control of the baby you have. So give her 5 minutes and then scurry along, because there's other children and other babies here that also want to pet the pet goat.
7: Raven, were you deprived of baby animal cuddles?
6: I mean, I honestly couldn't believe the audacity of this one dude. Just because you got a stroller doesn't mean that you're free to do whatever. That goat is here for everybody, not just your child, which, by the way, doesn't seem to really care about the goat. Is more, you know, infatuated with holding onto the fence and gumming that thing.
7: Right, right.
6: And it's all disgusting. Just move on, sir.
7: Right.
6: Heidi, that's all I need to know about you.
7: I try not to be judgy, but if I if I see you leave your shopping cart in the middle of the parking lot, I'm judging.
6: Yeah. I like the person that blocks the entire street with that. You know what I like also in the grocery store parking lot is the person that decides that they're going to walk down the center of the parking lot, like the aisle. Like, I thought universally the rule was walk next to the car so other people can park.
7: No. And then you're the jerk for trying to drive.
6: Oh, yeah. What are you doing? You trying to kill me?
7: What's going on here? At least, like, pretend to be rushing.
6: Yeah.
7: Like, put a little pep in your step.
8: No, nowhere to be.
3: I just hit them.
6: Bad.
7: That's illegal, Sophia.
6: Yeah. Producer Justin, that's all I need to know about you.
8: This happened to me just yesterday. I was heading down the elevator in our building here, and as the elevator stopped, and I was just about to get off, I was the only person on there. The person waiting to get on the elevator was, first of all, inches away from the door itself when it opened up.
6: They don't know the etiquette.
8: Tried to barrel, even after seeing me, barreling in, and I was on the ground floor, so I was clearly just getting off the elevator.
6: Right.
8: Just pushing, bursting right on through.
6: I feel like this was a thing universally everybody knew back in the day, and now nobody does. Producer Sophia.
3: I feel like this is just happening now more than ever. Everyone is taking their phone calls on speakerphone.
7: Oh, I hate that.
3: The store. It happened to be not one person, but two people on my left and right side were publicly screaming into their phones and blasting what the person on the other line was saying.
6: Yeah, and here's the thing is it's usually like it's FaceTime on top of it. It's not even just a speaker call. So you're walking by and you're thinking to yourself, the audacity of somebody, right? Like, I mean, honestly, what are you doing? This could be a private call. But yet you're also in a stranger's like bathroom.
3: Yeah.
6: Right? Because the angle of the phone is looking up at the ceiling. It seems all the time. All I think is, are they putting on their makeup?
7: Yeah.
6: What's happening here?
7: And then your stank face that you're giving to them is getting captured on the other side of
6: full
7: the video,
6: volume. Right? Full volume, too. It's like, what? I couldn't hear you. Right, because you're in a store surrounded by other people. 1-800-330-9999 if you ever want to share. That's all I need to know about you.
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10: Good morning and the best of Wednesdays. I'm Michael J. Stevens. According to the Potter County Jail Weekly Report, there's been a decrease in inmate population. Though capacity is still at 91%, the goal is 80% capacity. This week, a total of 610 inmates are in Potter County custody, 543 being held at the jail, 67 inmates being housed in other facilities. That is down 10 inmates from last week. According to this week's report, the average weekly population is 615. To be at 80%, that number needs to be 479. The jail capacity is 599 inmates. Texas 13 Representative Ronnie Jackson will join President Trump in highlighting the resurgence of American manufacturing during a visit to the Peterbilt Motors factory in Denton Thursday. Peterbilt's parent company, PACCAR, has added more than 1,000 jobs at its Denton facility, more than 2,000 jobs across the U.S. Paramount and 12 states are rejecting calls for a deeper review of their deal. Daniel Martindale has more.
0: States led by California sued to block Paramount's massive merger with Warner Brothers Discovery, but recently reached a deal allowing it to move forward. The two companies in 12 states are now asking a federal judge to approve their antitrust settlement, rejecting New Jersey Senator Cory Booker's call for a deeper public interest review first. He and other critics have concerns about several issues, including jobs and a lack of competition. The company and states are supporting the deal's penalties and five-year term. Booker and outside groups are calling its terms too weak. I'm Daniel Martindale.
10: 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I'm Michael J. Stevens for 100.9 The Eagle.
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0: Wendy's just recently, and I swear, you know, they get fast at a certain point, obviously, right?
1: Oh, they do.
0: I turned for a split second, and my wife was putting butter on the popcorn, and he immediately did something that I decided that I would never, ever, ever tell his mother about, ever. It's coming up next.

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0: the movies. Big summer. They had a big year right now. Spider-Man, right? Made a ton of money. Mm-hmm. Avengers Endgame is back in the box office right now, making a ton of money.
1: Yep. And,
0: you know, a bunch of horror flicks did really good. Toy Story 5.
1: Oh,
0: big
1: so
0: movie.
1: Good. So right. good.
0: Well, I wouldn't know. Because I didn't get to watch the whole thing.
1: Why?
0: But we took Jade into the movies, right? It was his first time going to the movies. So, you know, you're taking a little kid to the movie theater and you don't know what to expect, right? It's loud.
1: Yes.
0: And it's noise. And then,
1: it's
0: of course,
1: dark.
0: It's 2 hours long and, you know, you got to keep their attention or whatever. But the funny thing is that before we even got into the movie theater, he did something that I immediately decided that. We never need to tell his mother about it whatsoever,
1: Uh-oh.
0: Right? Because his mom is still that protective first child mode, right?
1: Oh, no.
0: Like, you know, when we have the second one, I'm sure she'll ease up and whatnot, but she's very concerned about all these things, right? So we go up to the ticket stand, and that's the same as the snack stand, and we get the tickets, and we get the snacks, and then you're doing your own popcorn, like butter and salt. And we walk over there, and my wife is filling the soda, and I'm going to grab us napkins, and in that split second.
1: That's all it takes.
0: Split second.
1: All it takes.
0: He picks up a piece of popcorn off the counter by, you know, they have the self-dispensing, like, butter area.
1: Oh,
0: so everybody's popcorn is, like, shook all over there.
1: Yeah.
0: He picks up a piece of that and immediately puts it in his mouth. And both me and my wife are like, oh, my God.
1: You see it happening in slow motion.
0: Oh, my gosh. We're like, just both like, oh, my God. And then, of course, he's terrified because you scream, both of you at moans. But kids put crazy things in their mouth and they don't hesitate and they do it all the time. Heidi is in for Anna today. Anna's traveling today and Heidi is an award-winning news anchor,
1: yes.
0: A pageant winner.
1: Oh, that's way better.
0: A guitar-playing crazy rebel. But I think obviously your biggest role would be as a mom. So
1: yeah.
0: You have twin girls. How old are your girls?
1: They're 8 now.
0: Okay.
1: So they're long past that phase.
0: Okay.
1: But there were some years early on
0: mm-hmm.
1: where one in particular, Violet, that's how she explored the world.
0: Oh, wonderful.
1: Was by putting everything in her mouth.
0: Nice. So this is last night at Heidi's dinner table.
1: Uh-huh.
2: All right, Violet, do you remember when you were little, how you used to, like, explore the world with your mouth, right?
3: Yeah, you're like, no.
2: Right, exactly. Do you remember, what are some of the weirdest or grossest things you ever put in your mouth?
3: A slug.
2: What?
3: I mean, not a slug. A slimy acorn.
0: So not a slug, a slimy acorn.
1: A slimy acorn.
2: Slimy acorn? Wait, you didn't put a slug in your mouth, did you? Maybe.
3: No.
2: Oh, thank goodness.
1: And she's doing the eyebrows as she's recounting this, by the way. The mischievous eyebrows.
0: She's like,
1: wiggle.
0: So maybe, maybe not. I know I'm not supposed to put the slug in my mouth because, by the way, that's dangerous. Could be dangerous depending on where you are.
1: And by the way, I had never heard this before.
0: Right.
1: This was news to me.
0: But you're getting, you know that there's more to the story. That's the investigative journalist in you.
1: Some
0: okay,
1: probing.
0: I see here.

0: Ew. Ew. Where were you when you did that?
1: I was at the tree waiting for the slug to get off and then I...
2: Wait a minute. So this is the craziest thing I've ever heard in my life. Now this part of it is that you were waiting for the slug to get off the acorn so then you could then test and taste
3: this
2: the acorn.
3: This was very clearly deliberate. Premeditated.
2: It's nuts.
0: Oh, the slug was on the acorn?
1: And then it got off.
0: And then you put the acorn in your mouth?
3: See, even the dog's like, that's gross.
2: Yeah. Yeah, it's like, well, you know, I mean, it's my turn now. 1-800-330-9999. What's the grossest thing your kid put in their mouth before you could stop them?
4: Grizzle and Brian will do what...
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14: Well, we track some copious amounts of rainfall across the area overnight. We still have some activity on radar this morning. It should start to wind down and push east during the day, but really concerned about flooding issues this morning. Now watch out, especially for areas that water is going across the roadway. Now, as the rain moves off to the east, should be partly to mostly cloudy this afternoon, a high of 79. Nice and cool tonight. We drop down to the low 50s. High tomorrow, only around 70. With your first alert forecast from News Channel 10, I'm Doppler Day. The
2: Eagle. Kids put crazy gross things in their mouth. 1-800-330-9999. Stephanie, what do they put in their mouth?
18: This is so disgusting. So when my daughter was first, like, crawling, she would smash daddy long legs, and they wouldn't completely die.
2: Yeah.
18: And she would put them in her mouth, and when she'd turn around, she'd have, like, the little legs still wiggling, hanging out of her mouth.
19: Oh, God. That's horrifying.
2: I think that that's one of the scariest scenes from that new movie, The Mummy. So, yeah, that's you're right. That's gross, Stephanie.
19: Oh, my gosh.
2: Yeah, she doesn't do that anymore,
18: right? I couldn't get her to stop. I think she liked it.
3: Yeah. She liked the wiggle.
2: Right. She liked that it fought back. Oh. Debbie, gross thing that your kid put in their mouth. What was it?
20: Guinea pig poop.
2: Ooh, to be fair, they look like chocolate.
3: I was going to say, they're a little bigger than, like, hamster poop, right?
20: Yeah, she just took a... And it was like crying when I started screaming.
2: Yeah. Yeah, no, it's terrible. And you're like, how? You say to yourself, you're never going to let anybody in the world know that that happened. But here you are on the radio show. So I appreciate you for that.
20: I mean, that slug, you know. Yeah. Thank you. The slug had me going. I was like, right. I could tell people now.
2: Yeah. Right.
3: We can all share.
2: At least it's like an elephant or a horse, right? Where it's mostly fiber. So thanks for sharing. 1-800-330-9999. Gross thing your kid put in their mouth.

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1: My wife and I took Jaden to the movies. First time, about a month or so ago. And, you know, my daughter-in-law, she's very on top of things. Yeah. Right? She's a first-time mom, and she does a fantastic job. God love her. We're very lucky, Marissa. You do a fantastic job. But, of course, like, it was his first time going to the movies. So even to be the ones in charge of taking him instead of her, like, there's rules that you got to, you know, pay an attention to. And we are in there, my wife and I, and we get the tickets, and we turn around, and we're getting the snacks. Keep the baby happy, right? And immediately this happens.
2: Oh, yeah, yeah. He ate the popcorn off the counter. Spilled popcorn. Someone had shaken their tub of popcorn with the butter, and piece fell out, and I was doing ours, and he was like, oh, my God, popcorn right in his mouth.
3: Are you sure he took it from the counter, or was it possibly the floor? I mean, it might have been, because there was popcorn on the floor
2: as
3: well.
2: No, it was the counter. It was definitely the counter.
3: Is that what you like to tell yourself? We both went, oh, no! And he took it out of his mouth and looked like he was about to cry and then put it drool-soaked back on the counter.
1: Yeah. Kids do gross stuff, man.
4: It builds the immune system.
1: Is that what we... Yeah, okay.
4: I mean... We grew up.
1: We're walking around carrying around sanitizer, but we're like, okay, kid,
4: right.
1: Shove this in your mouth randomly.
4: We used to eat dirt.
1: Yeah, yeah. Then we heard from one of your twins. She waited for a slug to get off an acorn.
4: Very patient.
1: So then she could taste the acorn.
4: Very polite.
1: So strange.
4: She said it tasted like sand and slime.
1: Yeah. And, well, you know, I mean, you got to satisfy their curiosity, I guess, sometimes.
4: Right?
1: Kids put gross stuff in their mouth. So this is your other daughter. What's her name?
4: Polly and Violet.
1: Okay, so Polly. Mm.
5: Polly, what are some of the grossest things you ever tasted when you were little or put in your mouth?
6: I feel like Legos.
5: Legos?
1: I'm going to be real. I used to put Legos in my mouth all the time.
4: Really?
1: I don't know why. I played with Legos all the time. And when a Lego was like, you know, like you spill like a soda or something on something and it's sticky.
4: Yeah.
1: Instead of taking it to the sink as a kid, you just shove it in your mouth.
4: Wouldn't that hurt, though? They have, like, so many corners.
1: I mean, you don't swallow it. It's like a car wash.
4: Yeah, but
1: stick it in there.
4: Still.
1: And...
4: Like, you eat cereal that's hard enough and it scrapes the roof of your mouth. I'm not eating Legos.
1: Good news, because we were worried about your daughter's digestive tract.
6: Because I really like eating Legos.
5: Ew. Did you ever swallow any?
6: No.
5: I never saw any Legos in your diaper.
1: Yeah. That is a relief, because that sounds terrifying 100%. Kids put gross things in their mouth, man. It's for sure.
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1: 0.9 The Eagle. 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
1: Yeah, it could be life-changing. 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
1: It makes me furious. I don't get it.
2: This is what she wants to do.
0: One problem.
2: My daughter wants to do a spa weekend for her 16th birthday.
1: And I'm being deprived of going there because I'm a guy?
0: You decide the outcome.
3: All right, Gabby, you got to be happy to hear that, right?
2: Yeah, I mean, we can have a family dinner when we get back in town.
0: It's Couples Court on the Anna and Raven Show.
4: Every day a couple joins us. They let us know what they're having a disagreement about, and then you get to decide who's right. It's the Couples Court. Today, it's Rachel and Steve. Rachel, let's start with you. What's going on?
5: So I just have received a huge opportunity, a new job. I would be getting a $60,000 per year raise.
4: Okay.
5: So, yeah, it's a huge opportunity. Yes. And Steve works in healthcare, so he can pretty much go anywhere. So, honestly, I really don't see what the big deal is. This is like new chapter, new beginnings. And Allie and Sarah are our freshman daughters in high school. They're not seniors, so they'll have plenty of time to readjust. And they have each other as well. So, I mean, I understand that Steve has friends and family to leave behind, but with the kind of money I'll be making, we can fly them out to come and visit us whenever.
4: How far of a move are we talking about?
5: It's halfway across the country.
3: Okay. Oh, wow.
4: I mean, that's significant money, though. I mean, it's and that's just annual. Steve, obviously, there's a problem here. What's the problem?
6: We've been here 15 years now in this community, in this house. The agreement was always, you know, once the girls finish high school, then we can make a move or change. But, you know, they're freshmen. They're just starting. We haven't even talked about it with them. And I think they're in an age where they really should, you know, have an input in this decision. So I just don't think it's a great idea. We're moving halfway across the country. Doesn't seem like the right timing, the right thing to do at this point.
4: That kind of money, that kind of opportunity.
3: I know. That's tricky.
6: We do fine. We're doing fine money-wise. You know, it's not an issue right now. I mean, we're not billionaires here, but we're doing okay.
4: Yeah, but things do change. And then what's that phrase, though? Is though, don't out good, or don't out better. I don't know what the phrase is. You know what I mean? Like,
3: right.
4: Don't you? If you're always
5: the good
4: searching,
5: outdoes the best or something like that.
4: I don't know. So Have you told the girls? I'm sorry, I missed that.
6: No, we haven't brought it up. And I think that's part of the disagreement is that, you know, they're old enough now where they should get input. I don't think they're going to be very happy when they find out that they're not going to be in agreement with it. So I feel like we should just wait till, you know, high school's finished, a few more years, and then we can do whatever we want.
4: Yeah, but then that job's gone, obviously. Rachel, what do you say to that when he thinks that your daughters need a vote?
5: Well, I understand that they definitely have feelings and they definitely, you know, it will be like uprooting their lives. But like I said before, it's not like they've been in high school for 3 years and they're going to be starting at a brand new high school in their senior year, you know, and having to make all new friends when everybody already knows each other and they have each other. And this is an opportunity like I might not ever get this opportunity again. And it might be good right now, but why settle for good? Good is the enemy of the best.
4: Mm-hmm. Oh, somebody figured it out.
3: Yeah, that's
4: she figured
3: right.
4: out the phrase.
3: Yeah.
4: All right, something like that. She figured out one of those phrases. Yeah.
3: That's tricky, especially it's two girls, you said. You have two daughters. I mean, I remember being a high school freshman. I mean, that's a really intense time of your life socially.
4: That's true. On the other hand, when you're a teenager, they don't understand all the obligations that are coming. It's easy for them to say, well, mom, we'll figure out college, or mom, we're going to do this or do that. When you're talking about $60,000 a year for their freshman, the next 3 years, if you take this job now, you're paying for one of their
3: educations.
4: You know what I mean?
3: Yeah.
4: You're halfway through the battle, and that's a big deal.
3: Is this an offer that you could maybe leverage to your current job and be like, look, this is what I'm worth. Can you meet me or make a competing offer?
5: I really, honestly, I do not think so. They have, no.
4: Yeah.
5: No.
4: Yeah, I get it. Okay. Sounds to me like you're done there anyways. All right. So do you give the teens a vote, effectively making Steve the winner, you stay put, or do you follow Rachel's dreams, take this job, and you're out of here? 1-800-330-9999. It's the Couples Court.
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13: Well, we track some copious amounts of rainfall across the area overnight. We still have some activity on radar this morning. It should start to wind down and push east during the day, but really concerned about flooding issues this morning. Now watch out, especially for areas that water is going across the roadway. Now, as the rain moves off to the east, it should be partly to mostly cloudy this afternoon, a high of 79. Nice and cool tonight. We drop down to the low 50s. High tomorrow, only around 70. With your First Alert forecast from News Channel 10, I'm Doppler Day. The Eagle.
4: I mean, let's be real. It's hard to get a job, right?
3: It's a tough market.
4: And it's a great feeling to get an offer, you know, from somewhere else that is just huge, right? It's big money. $60,000. That's the amount of the raise that Rachel would get if she takes and uproots her family and moves them out of state. Steve says, we can't do it. We've got freshman daughters. They're freshmen in high school right now. This is a pivotal time of their life. We can talk about this when they graduate, but this is a new title, new position, and a whole lot of money for Rachel. And she says, and the rest of us, we can work out.
3: That's a tough choice.
4: Yeah. I mean, it's a tough one for some people. Do you take the input of your kids in this, you think, Heidi?
3: The teenage years are tricky. It's tough to say.
4: Yeah, I mean, they could be upset with you about anything.
3: Yeah.
4: Moving them across the country is a big one, no question about it.
3: Huge.
4: But it could be awesome for them, too. You never know until you get there. 1-800-330-9999. Pat, whose side are you on today?
14: I agree with the wife, because I think $60,000 a year is too much money to turn down.
4: You know, especially to, like, you know, kids, they're volatile. I'm not saying, like, it's not, you know, valid that they're going to have a hard time. Thanks for the call. But what they see as the biggest issue in the world at that moment is not the same biggest issue for your family.
3: Correct. Right.
4: Yeah. Yeah. And you have to take that into account when you're thinking about what is the future really going to look like, right?
3: Mm-hmm, mm-hmm. And if you want me to buy you some nice things, that's some extra money that could certainly help.
4: Whose side are you on? 1-800-330-9999. It's the Couples Corp.

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1: It's an interesting prospect, right? You get a call and somebody wants you to go work somewhere else. It's halfway across the country. That is a big deal, no question about it. But it's a new position. You'll get a new title. You're in charge. You get $60,000 more a year. Rachel and Steve acknowledge the fact that they're not economically challenged at the moment. They're doing okay, which is pretty good considering how everybody is, you know, everything's more expensive right now.
2: But something to be said for that.
1: They're doing all right. But I mean, how often do things get cheaper? They actually get more expensive, right? So Rachel's got her eye on the future and says, we've got two high school freshman daughters. They're going to have to accept whatever decision we make as adults. This could help, you know, with their college tuition, everything, really advance our family coming up here. Steve works in healthcare, so she says he can work anywhere.
2: Yeah.
1: And Steve says, no, our teenage daughters get a vote. We've been here 15 years. We have family and friends here. We're not leaving.
2: They got roots.
1: You know, you got daughters.
2: Yeah.
1: What do you do? Would you include them in the conversation? I mean, obviously, yours are 8 years old, right?
2: Yes.
1: Or 7 or 8 years old, so much younger. But
2: we're talking about teenagers. And as a former teenage girl myself, the emotions run high and deep.
1: Really?
2: Yes.
1: Really? I wouldn't know. 1-800-330-9999. Ultimately, you'll decide. Brendan, what do you think? Whose side are you on today?
3: I usually would be on the side with the husband and kids, but $60,000 a year, honestly, in the words of the great P.T. Barnum, comfort is the enemy of progress.
1: Look at that. He had another take on the same phrase. He did. He had another take.
2: That's a good one. I like that.
1: Right. I appreciate your research on that, Brendan, or having that one handy. Is that a favorite of yours?
3: It is one of my favorites.
1: Well, that is a good one. You're right. Like, nothing ventured, nothing gained, right?
2: Correct.
1: Put yourself out there. Take a chance because you never know where it leads.
2: It's a good life lesson.
1: Call, Brennan.
2: Get outside your comfort zone.
1: Get comfortable with being uncomfortable.
2: Yes.
1: Dennis, what do you think? Whose side are you on today?
4: Look, man, I'm going to agree with the husband because there's a lot of factors here. You're not just the money, right? You're moving everything, you know, changing their lives, all they built in those 15 years, period, you know, just because of money. What if in the first year she gets fired? It's like the biggest fear, right?
1: Could happen.
4: And then it changes the whole thing.
1: Well, that's true. Deborah, what do you say? Whose side are you on?
5: I am with the wife. I feel first they need to do some research about the schools that they will be going to. The girls, their opinion, usually high schoolers that I work with, they're always negative about everything.
1: Right.
5: So, I mean, I wouldn't go with their opinion, but definitely they need to research the system.
0: The verdict is in. Jury foreman, what are the results?
1: Rachel, the audience agreed with you today. It's just too big of an opportunity, Steve, to pass up. It puts her in the driver's seat now on her career. Who knows where it goes in the future? This is something you and her need to figure out. I'm sorry, your teen daughters, they're going to have to deal with your decisions after this.
6: Okay. I mean, we've been here 15 years. They've got their friends. It's a very difficult time of life starting high school. So I'm very concerned about it, but you know, we have to consider, I guess we have to take that into consideration, the opportunity.
1: You got to keep lobbying Rachel. Rachel, you got the votes. So it's up to you, you know, how you handle this and people understand your position in this.
7: I appreciate that.
1: Good luck. Mm-hmm. It is an exciting time to know that you're wanted somewhere. That's exciting. So.
2: Yeah, congrats. Yeah.
7: Validating.
6: All right.
1: If anybody else has an issue, you can always email us, couplescourt@annandraven.com.
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9: Good morning and the best of Wednesdays. I'm Michael J. Stevens. According to the Potter County Jail Weekly Report, there's been a decrease in inmate population. Though capacity is still at 91%, the goal is 80% capacity. This week, a total of 610 inmates are in Potter County custody, 543 being held at the jail, 67 inmates being housed in other facilities. That is down 10 inmates from last week. According to this week's report, the average weekly population is 615. To be at 80%, that number needs to be 479. The jail capacity is 599 inmates. Texas 13 Representative Ronnie Jackson will join President Trump in highlighting the resurgence of American manufacturing during a visit to the Peterbilt Motors factory in Denton Thursday. Peterbilt's parent company, PACCAR, has added more than 1,000 jobs at its Denton facility, more than 2,000 jobs across the U.S. Paramount and 12 states are rejecting calls for a deeper review of their deal. Daniel Martindale has more.
7: States led by California sued to block Paramount's massive merger with Warner Brothers Discovery, but recently reached a deal allowing it to move forward. The two companies in 12 states are now asking a federal judge to approve their antitrust settlement, rejecting New Jersey Senator Cory Booker's call for a deeper public interest review first. He and other critics have concerns about several issues, including jobs and a lack of competition. The company and states are supporting the deal's penalties in five-year term. Booker and outside groups are calling its terms too weak. I'm Daniel Martindale.
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2: This is something that honestly my wife was like, I don't know if you should, you know, say that out loud here. I want you to picture the fact is like, you know, like I'm a friendly person.
3: Yeah.
2: Like I'm a nice sure. person, mm-hmm. right? Like I will have a conversation with anybody. But one thing that Anna will tell you and everybody will tell you is that I swing away when it comes to names or anything like that. Recognizing somebody, I always say I'm terrible with names. I'm great with faces.
3: Same.
2: Right?
3: Same.
2: So I remember you. I remember where I see you. So you're in a crowded room. You're tired from traveling. I'm meeting a lot of people. I'm reuniting with a lot of people.

0: mean, I have to laugh because the embarrassment would be crippling for a lot of people. So, I mean, we're traveling a lot lately. We're doing a lot of stuff for the show. It's all great news. It's all great developments. And I love to travel. And I love to meet people and talk with people and whatnot. But you walk into a room and, you know, you've been on one flight after another. And it's been a long time. And you're catching a little bit of sleep here or there. You're introducing, you know, you're getting introduced to people. And you're reuniting with people that you've seen maybe one time before. Mm-hmm. Two times before or whatever. Or you see once a year. And in that time, you're making conversation. You're making small talk. And I hugged somebody. And I hugged the wrong person. And I hugged a guy, and he seemed totally cool with it. You know, it was like a one-hander, and then I pull you in for the second one. Like, hey, man.
1: Wow, he's really friendly.
0: Great to see you. And I give you, you know, like, listen, if we're friends or whatever, like, I'm comfortable with myself.
1: Sure.
0: I want you to feel like it's truly endearing, and you know, I'll linger for a minute. You know, not a minute, but I'll linger for a few seconds.
1: Mm-hmm.
0: It's a solid 3 to 5 seconder.
1: But at what point did it register, oh, wait. I don't know this guy.
0: Immediately the second after I left the embrace.
1: Oh,
0: all right? Because I'm still stuck in the circle of maybe four of us of a conversation.
1: That's the worst.
0: And immediately I can catch Anna's side eye and it tells me that we don't know this person. We've never met this person before in my life. And as a matter of fact, he's for a competitor company. And while he's flirting with us or whatever, this has created a whole other thing. It's

0: backwards.
1: It is.
0: I'm great with faces and situations. I'm bad with names.
1: Yeah. Relatable.
0: So, I mean, right. For you, Heidi, you meet 1,000 people.
1: Yeah.
0: You know, especially actively when you were, you know, doing news all the time. So do you have a trick for that? Or do you, you know, what's an awkward situation that comes to mind recently with a stranger?
1: That happened to me all the time so often. My blanket policy was just like, I'm just buddy-buddy with everybody. Because I feel like they know you and like, you know.
0: So you don't want to feel closed off.
1: Right.
0: So
1: no.
0: It's a whole lot of, hey, you.
1: Yes. But I had something awkward happening at my wedding where my wedding photographer had a very distinct look. And coupled glasses of champagne into the night, I approached someone who I thought was the photographer. Hey, can you get a picture of us? And the guy was like, I guess, and pulls out his cell phone. It wasn't the photographer. It was my husband's uncle who looked like the photographer's long-lost twin. And I had to play it off like I meant to have him take a cell phone picture
0: of us. That, you'll love that one. It'll always be in your collection after that. He's thinking to himself, I'm not working.
1: Like, I ended up admitting it, and we got a picture of the two of them together at the end of the night, and it was hilarious.
0: I mean, at least you had a doppelganger in the room. Like, this guy just had one of those faces where he looked somewhat familiar. But, I mean, I didn't know the guy.
1: You're just a lover, Raven. You're just a lover of humanity.
0: I mean, I did, too. I gave him a solid, like,
1: bud.
0: You're like, man, that guy's a warm guy. And with somebody who had met me before, that'd be completely acceptable.
1: Sure.
0: Right?
1: Yeah.
0: But with this guy, he's kind of like, all right, that dude's strange.
1: But he hugged you back with equal confidence, right?
0: You know, the more I think about it, I don't know if he was the weird one after that. But, you know, but I mean, who could blame him? Who could blame him?
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10: Well, we track some copious amounts of rainfall across the area overnight. We still have some activity on radar this morning. It should start to wind down and push east during the day, but really concerned about flooding issues this morning. Now watch out, especially for areas that water is going across the roadway. Now, as the rain moves off to the east, it should be partly to mostly cloudy this afternoon, a high of 79. Nice and cool tonight. We drop down to the low 50s. High tomorrow, only around 70. With your first alert forecast from News Channel 10, I'm Doppler Day. The
0: Eagle. Storm delays. There's been, close encounters happening on runways and whatnot. Let's be honest, the airlines having a rough go of it lately.
1: Definitely.
0: I've taken some flights where there's been a lot of questions with delays and stuff like that, but overall it's been fine. Reports this morning about a flight diving 18,000 feet in 90 seconds because there was something going on in the cockpit, and you are not going to believe this. It's coming up next.

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1: You gotta hand it to him. After all these months, all this time, I mean, I'm not even exactly sure how long it's been. I think it was July, right? The Travis and Taylor wedding at Madison Square Garden. Still largely a secret.
2: Yeah.
1: Like, I've never seen a photo of her dress.
2: We still haven't seen it.
1: I don't know. So you would know better than me, Heidi, as an investigative journalist, and names are still creeping out. And it seemed like absolutely everybody on the planet went to this wedding. And now they're leaking out that there was an absolute A-lister, like the top of the top of the top.
2: Okay.
1: Like, I know Spielberg was on the list, and I know that Tom Cruise was on the list, but they say bigger than that was evidently a name that has not come out before.

0: was Leo DiCaprio.
1: Really?
0: I mean, is it shocking to anybody that he would go again? Everybody whatsoever went at this point. They're saying it's between him and Brad Pitt. Graham Norton, everybody signed an NDA, and out of respect for the
1: That's
0: two of them,
1: crazy.
0: Nobody has said a word. And so he said it's a guy, and it's somebody that's never been on his show, and there's two names that that pertains to. That's Brad Pitt and Leo DiCaprio. And everybody knows Brad Pitt went.
1: Really?
0: So it's got to be him. Right?
1: Did they all have to put their cell phones in like yonder
0: yes.
1: pouches at the wedding?
0: Yes.
1: Wait,
0: they had to hide
1: real?
0: That stuff. There was no photography from any of them inside. One person snuck some photos, I think, in the bathroom at Madison Square Garden. But that's basically it. Yeah. Nothing real crazy there. Talking about crazy, though.
1: Yeah.
0: If you could do a heist, what would it be?
1: A heist?
0: Yeah, a heist.
1: Oh, like jewels from a museum
0: sure,
1: or something?
0: Sure, something like that.
1: Like crown jewels?
0: Yeah.
1: Ooh, I don't know. The possibilities are endless.
0: Well, you know, when you're being chased, you know, there's the moment that you think that you're going to get away with it, right? And then there's the moment that all of a sudden the popo are behind you and you're running and you're, trying to drive away or whatever. Police chase in Texas had an interesting development.
2: An otherwise ordinary police chase in Texas, if you can call police chases ordinary, took a turn for the surreal when thousands of dollars were seen flying out the window of a fleeing truck.
3: He just threw a bunch of money out of the car.
2: Started when a masked person was spotted at an ATM making several large withdrawals using different cards.
0: You gotta see this video, man. I mean, it's crazy.
1: It's like out of a cartoon.
0: It is 100% out of a cartoon.
1: Was he holding bags that had dollar signs on them?
0: Oh my gosh. Well, the amount of cash that's flying out the window, it would definitely make you be like, wait a minute. I mean, if I'm driving behind the cops or I pull over for this chase that goes by me and I see that, oh, I'm on the road again. Oh,
2: officers yeah. were eventually able to stop and take the driver into custody and say more than $6,000 thrown from the vehicle was recovered.
0: I mean, I don't care if it's got paint dye on it or whatever. At that point, I mean, you know, finders, keepers, losers, sweepers.
1: Money's
0: is
1: money.
0: The way I look at it.
1: Mm-hmm.
0: And a scary story coming out this morning with the airlines. You know, listen, delays are happening all over the place. We understand that.
1: Yes.
0: Storm systems and whatnot. If you've ever been on a plane that had a violent, ascension or descension of height, their altitude, it's scary, right? You don't know what's going on. 18,000 feet in 90 seconds, a plane plummeted and then had to do an emergency landing. And this is what they're saying today.
4: Fly Dubai Airlines confirmed a Tel Aviv-bound flight has landed safely in Saudi Arabia. Now, sources say a violent incident between two pilots prompted an emergency signal and the diversion.
0: You know, the truth is more details are coming out now, and it's a very serious situation, a serious story, and thank God everybody is okay. But, you know, of all the things that you want to get held up for, I've been on a plane before where they're like, we got to deplane, we don't have a pilot, we don't have a crew,
1: mm-hmm.
0: to find out that there's a fist fight or something worse happening in the cockpit. Very, very scary.
1: Can we just talk about that drop, though?
0: Yeah.
1: Hello?
0: Yeah, that's like a roller coaster that just goes on and on and on when you're coming down.
1: Some new pants after that.
0: It's one of those space flight ones, basically. You know, everybody's floating.
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0: 1400 bucks. That is a whole lot of money.
1: Sure is.
0: That will change your Wednesday. Producer Sophia is here. Anna is out today. She's traveling today. Producer Sophia is going to be asking the questions for Can't Beat Raven. Do you think they're tricky?
13: I think that whoever is playing today, if they're smart enough, they could win.
0: Okay. Well, you've always got a chance. That's the point, right? 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Would you like to rephrase? Is that what you're laughing at yourself?
13: No, I'm set with that.
0: Okay. 1400 bucks. It's coming up next.

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1: Can't beat Raven.
2: Today's jackpot for Can't Beat Raven is $1,400. Melissa, hi, it's Sophia. How are you?
3: I'm good. How are you?
2: I'm good. Thanks. Anna's out today, so I'm going to be asking the questions. You ready to play?
3: I am.
2: All right. Can you please ask Raven to leave the room?
3: Raven, please leave the room.
4: You got it. Good luck. $1,400. Here we go.
2: All right. He is leaving now. We are in a soundproof studio. As soon as that door closes, he won't be able to hear us. I'm going to ask you 5 pop culture questions. You're going to have 3 seconds to answer each one. I'll bring him back in, ask him the same questions. Whoever gets the most right wins. Ties go to Raven. You ready to play?
3: I am.
2: All right. Number 1. Brad Pitt says that Taylor Swift and Travis Kelce's wedding was the wedding of the century when it took place at Madison Square Garden. Which comedian served as the officiant for the ceremony?
3: Adam Sandler.
2: Number 2. Former Bachelor host Chris Harrison is returning to reality TV 5 years after his departure for a new dating show called The Vow. At the end of every episode, The Bachelor hands out which specific type of flower to the contestants they want to keep?
3: A rose.
2: Number 3. Tom Cruise allegedly set strict boundaries for his new GQ photo shoot. What is the name of Cruise's character in the Mission Impossible movies?
3: Ethan Hunt.
2: Number 4. Heidi Klum gifted her son Henry with a $300,000 Ferrari for his 21st birthday. What American modeling competition show did Heidi host and produce?
3: America's Top Model.
2: Number 5. Snoopy will appear as his sunglasses-wearing alter ego Joe Cool in the 100th Macy's Thanksgiving Day Parade. What breed of dog is Snoopy?
3: Beagle.
2: All right. Let me bring Raven back in. All right. Gotcha. Melissa got 4 right.
4: Pretty impressive. Let's see here. 4 right. I mean, it's a whole lot of money. Let's see how I do. Here we go.
2: All right. Number 1. Brad Pitt says that Taylor Swift and Travis Kelce's wedding was the wedding of the century when it took place at Madison Square Garden. Okay. Which comedian served as the officiate for the ceremony?
4: That's funny because he's been married twice and he still said that. Adam Sandler.
2: Right. Number 2. Former Bachelor host Chris Harrison is returning to reality TV 5 years after his departure for a new dating show called The Vow. At the end of every episode, The Bachelor hands out which specific type of flower to the contestants they want to keep.
4: It's a rose.
2: It is a rose.
4: Yeah. Yeah, this is a big thing, too, because he kind of got canceled from The Bachelor, if you remember, back in the day.
2: And he's back?
4: Yeah, well, yikes. With a new show. Oh. Other network.
2: Well, they forgot about it.
4: Right.
2: Number 3. Tom Cruise allegedly set strict boundaries for his new GQ photo shoot. What is the name of Cruise's character in the Mission Impossible movies?
4: He's Ethan Hunt.
2: He is. Number 4. Heidi Klum gifted her son Henry with a $300,000 Ferrari for his 21st birthday.
4: That seems like a good parenting decision.
2: Yeah. What American modeling competition show did Heidi host and produce?
4: She was a Project Runway, right?
2: Correct.
4: Yeah.
2: Number 5. Snoopy will appear as his sunglasses-wearing alter ego Joe Cool in the 100th Macy's Thanksgiving Day Parade. What breed of dog is Snoopy?
4: He's a hound. He's a beagle.
2: A beagle.
4: Beagle, yeah.
2: Yep. Raven, you got 5. Melissa, you got 4. That'll get you an Anna and Raven t-shirt.
3: My name is Melissa, and I can't beat Raven.
4: Oh, well, good game. 4 would usually get you a victory, but enjoy that shirt.
3: Thank you.
4: $1,500 tomorrow, Sophia.
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16: Amarillo weather. Well, we track some copious amounts of rainfall across the area overnight. We still have some activity on radar this morning. It should start to wind down and push east during the day, but really concerned about flooding issues this morning. Watch out, especially for areas that water is going across the roadway. Now, as the rain moves off to the east, it should be partly mostly cloudy this afternoon, a high of 79. Nice and cool tonight. You drop down to the low 50s. High tomorrow, only around 70. With your first alert forecast from News Channel 10, I'm Doppler Day.
4: The Eagle. What kind of car do you drive? You drive like a
2: SUV.
4: You do?
2: Yeah.
4: Okay. What do you have? Like big one,
2: like a
4: little
2: row.
4: One, middle one.
2: Yeah,
4: oh, third row. Like, yeah. So you got a big one.
2: I got a golden retriever and two kids.
4: Right. All right. That
2: and
4: makes
2: I
4: sense.
2: And I love a big antique from time to time. Is so this... I need the trunk space.
4: Okay. I'm sure it's very capable.
2: It is.
4: All wheel drive, four wheel drive,
2: all-wheel
4: whatever.
2: Drive. Yeah,
4: yes.
2: Baby.
4: Okay. And it's third row seating. So again, it's a large one. Probably a big motor and all that stuff.
2: It's a big mama SUV.
4: I mean, there are tanks on the road nowadays, as a matter of fact. I mean, hugely capable vehicles, honestly, that, you know, between the commercials and the things they've tested these things for, us as regular people, we're never going to encounter any sort of obstacles like that in front of us. What I saw one massive SUV swerve to avoid the other day at a light had me dying. Like, I just thought to myself, if you're the driver of that vehicle, that's downright embarrassing right there. Realistically, I guess it's just another day in traffic, but when you see this on the highway, it just stuck out to me. If you saw something ridiculous on the road or something on the side of the road or whatever it may be, call me, 800-330-9999. I want to hear it, and I'm going to tell you what it was that this person was avoiding.
2: Oh, I can't wait.

0: Amarillo's classic hit station, 100.9, The Eagle.
1: There are tanks on the road nowadays. I mean, let's be honest.
2: Yeah.
1: Heidi, we were just talking about that here. You drive a big, big vehicle.
2: I do. Yep. It's a three row. I got the kids. I got the dog.
1: Yeah.
2: You know, I need the space.
1: Probably like a 6 or an 8 cylinder thing. They can come run over anything, right? run right into gear. I mean, I've had big SUVs. At this point, I just have like a tiny one. But, you know, I mean, these are all over the road. As a matter of fact, Anna just got a new vehicle. Huge.
2: Yeah.
1: Land Cruiser. That thing could just run over anything.
2: She need like a ladder to get into it.
1: I am at a stoplight yesterday, and I see one of these types of vehicles. It's definitely a third row. It's on a lift kit on top of it. It's huge. Huge vehicle. And the person swerved pulling up to the light because there was a plastic shopping bag floating in the air.
2: Stop it.
1: I swear to God, like the Katy Perry video, it's just floating in the air, this little bag here, and this person swerved into the other lane to avoid it.
3: Yikes. You never know what's going to be in one of those bags.
2: Yeah. What?
1: You could see through it. It was one of the transparent, like, plastic ones, Producer Justin. Producer Sophia, you have a big, capable 4x4. You have a Jeep.
4: I do.
1: Yeah. Do you swerve to avoid things like that?
4: No, I run them over.
1: Okay.
4: Watch out.
1: I mean, that's what it's there for,
4: She's
1: right?
4: She's a menace.
1: I know it sounds crazy. Over half of the chapters, if you take like an online anger management course, speaking for a friend, nobody knows but
2: yeah.
1: me.
2: Oh, sure. Yeah.
1: But okay. Over half of them have to deal with how you anticipate or feel in traffic and the cat and mouse games that people play with their cars.
2: Yeah.
1: So don't do that. Try and stay calm. And I try and basically keep things to myself. But when I see this, it drives me crazy. It's the same thing. Like if there is sun in the same place every day, why do we all have to slam on our brakes when we come to that turn every time?
2: Sun glare is a real thing.
1: Yeah. Thanks, Mom.
2: Serenity now, mm-hmm. Raven.
1: Okay. No, you're right. You're right. I should find my serenity. And the other thing is like when you are driving one of those tanks of a vehicle mm-hmm. and it's raining and you have to do 30 miles per hour with your hazard lights on, that doesn't make any sense to me. This is a vehicle that was made to drive on the moon.
2: I mean, you don't want a hydroplane.
1: Yeah. Okay. Thanks. Yeah.
2: Sophia,
1: all right? A strange thing that you saw on the highway over the last week or so.
4: I was on the highway. We were experiencing a lot of rain.
1: Okay.
4: We were actually advised to stay off the roads, mm-hmm. and I was doing the complete opposite. And I saw...
1: Like, if you're in a thunderstorm in Guam, that's one thing. But what... come on.
4: I saw the car that was driving next to me. We were... The only two cars on the road had, it was a little like BMW convertible, mm-hmm. and half of their drop top, their convertible, was open. I don't know if it was stuck, if it was broken, if they were doing it on purpose, but I can't imagine how wet they were getting in their cars with the torrential downpours that were coming down.
1: That is rough when you have a malfunction like that at times.
2: Yeah. Or maybe it was a girlfriend driving her boyfriend's car because he did something to deserve it.
1: I mean, that's where your mind goes automatically.
3: Maybe sabotage. Car wash. Maybe just a free interior wash.
1: Yeah. Right. Could be that. Producer Justin, something crazy you saw?
3: My head almost exploded, and this happened, again, yesterday was very eventful for me. Mm-hmm. Just yesterday, I go to my local supermarket, mm-hmm. and I'm parked, and I'm walking into the store, and a car is coming up the aisle of the parking lot.
1: Yeah,
3: and they stop, they see a space, and they're backing in. Which
1: everybody has to back in.
3: That's not it.
1: Okay.
3: She backs in mm-hmm. and then continues backing into the second spot that was adjacent to it.
1: Nice.
4: She did
1: the opposite of the pull through.
3: Yeah. My head was going to explode.
1: Yeah. You see crazy things on the road.
2: Yeah.
1: We're going to come back with more. 800-330-9999.
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6: Good morning and the best of Wednesdays. I'm Michael J. Stevens. According to the Potter County Jail Weekly Report, there's been a decrease in inmate population. Though capacity is still at 91%, the goal is 80% capacity. This week, a total of 610 inmates are in Potter County custody, 543 being held at the jail, 67 inmates being housed in other facilities. That is down 10 inmates from last week. According to this week's report, the average weekly population is 615. To be at 80%, that number needs to be 479. The jail capacity is 599 inmates. Texas 13 Representative Ronnie Jackson will join President Trump in highlighting the resurgence of American manufacturing during a visit to the Peterbilt Motors factory in Denton Thursday. Peterbilt's parent company, PACCAR, has added more than 1,000 jobs at its Denton facility, more than 2,000 jobs across the U.S. Paramount and 12 states are rejecting calls for a deeper review of their deal. Daniel Martindale has more.
7: States led by California sued to block Paramount's massive merger with Warner Brothers Discovery, but recently reached a deal allowing it to move forward. The two companies in 12 states are now asking a federal judge to approve their antitrust settlement, rejecting New Jersey Senator Cory Booker's call for a deeper public interest review first. He and other critics have concerns about several issues, including jobs and a lack of competition. The company and states are supporting the deal's penalties in five-year term. Booker and outside groups are calling its terms too weak. I'm Daniel Martindale.
6: 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I'm Michael J. Stevens for 100.9 The Eagle.
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And I saw somebody swerve a 6-ton vehicle out of the way of a plastic shopping bag that was

0: Big cars. 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
1: It's like a tank.
0: Remember the first time you saw a Hummer?
1: Uh-huh.
0: There are so many, you know, capable,
1: huge. Those are small now.
0: SUVs. You're right. They are small, comparatively speaking. Now, Heidi drives one of these monstrosities. You have kids. You have a golden retriever, like you said. It has three rows. It's not midsize. That's a big vehicle, right? Like, I mean, midsize is like, I don't know. Anyways, I saw a huge SUV swerve to avoid a floating plastic shopping bag the other day. And I was completely, I laughed to myself. I was like, dude, you got to be embarrassed to be doing that, right? Like, I mean, God, what's it going to do? Scratch your precious vehicle?
1: No.
0: When you see people doing 30 miles per hour in the rain in one of those vehicles, it just drives me insane. Like, why is it trail rated, but you can't drive it on asphalt higher than 30 miles per hour?
1: Mm-hmm.
0: Crazy things that you saw on the highway. Heidi, what did you see this week?
1: Well, I had to pull off the highway the other day because I had to get air in my tire.
0: Okay.
1: I pull into the gas station and I turn on the pump and I'm going around the back of my car, and all of a sudden I do a double take at the car parked next to me. It was a jump scare. In the passenger seat, they mm-hmm. had a mannequin with like a ghost face mask on it.
0: Nice.
1: Like straight out of a horror movie.
0: Yeah.
1: I was like,
0: I mean, was the rest of the vehicle full?
1: It was empty. Like, the person was inside the gas station.
0: I've heard this before. Like, people will do this because some areas, like the HOV lane is restricted, right?
1: Yes.
0: Like, you got to have two people in the carpool lane.
1: Right.
0: And they just want to be able to race past things. It's amazing what we'll do to go ahead and try and save on a couple minutes, right? Like,
1: I can
0: just wake up 5 minutes earlier instead of riding to work every day in a car with a mannequin.
1: Oh, forget it.
0: How do you explain to somebody if somebody carpools with you on the way home? Oh, hold on a minute.
1: Oh, don't. That's just Frank. Don't
0: I gotta move
1: him.
0: My mannequin before you can get in. Like, how do you get a date like that? 800-330-9999. Jackie, you saw something on the highway this week. What was it?
2: I saw a large SUV not only using the breakdown lane on the highway, but also using the middle of the highway, like the
0: median.
2: Meridian.
0: Yeah.
2: The median, exactly. Yeah. They're using the median pass cars on the left.
0: Yeah, you know, median is one of those words that you can't pronounce because you never use the word. It never comes up anywhere, I get it. You know, I'll tell you something. I've had a motorcycle license since I was 17, and it's legal most places to split lanes. A lot of people don't know that, but it is legal to split lanes in many states. Not all of them, but in many states. I never have been the person that does the emergency lane thing in the car except one time.
2: Yeah.
0: And it's a strange sensation when you do it because you start going and you know it's wrong. But yet you say to yourself, if I can just keep going and I can zip past enough of these people, then I'll pull back into the lane like regular. Nobody will be none the wiser.
1: I've never felt so alive.
0: Right. And that's exactly when I looked up and saw that, nope, there had been a police officer right there in clear view.
1: See, there you go.
0: And I got pulled over, and then everybody gets to drive by you and gloat.
1: Shame.
0: Shame. Shame.
2: Oh, no.
0: Did you see him get pulled over?
2: No, I didn't. I assumed something was going wrong in his life, but he was so erratically driving before that.
0: Yeah.
2: That it was just, I was worried he was.
0: Yeah, you almost want them to get away from you regardless at that point. You're like, go have your accident somewhere else.
2: Exactly.
0: Yeah. Yeah.
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6: Well, we track some copious amounts of rainfall across the area overnight. We still have some activity on radar this morning. It should start to wind down and push east during the day, but really concerned about flooding issues this morning. Watch out, especially for areas that water is going across the roadway. Now, as the rain moves off to the east, it should be partly mostly cloudy this afternoon, a high of 79. Nice and cool tonight. We drop down to the low 50s. High tomorrow, only around 70. With your first alert forecast from News Channel 10, I'm Doppler Day.
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8: I think I may be having an allergic reaction over here.
9: To what?
8: Well, do I look okay? Like, I'm using something new on my face.
9: Oh.
8: And I bought it from the one place my wife says always not to. Like, it's automatically a rule. She would never, ever get something like this from that place.
9: You do have, like, a dewy glow about you.
8: Oh, thank you.
9: Yeah.
8: Thank you. You may have a hard rule like this, too. It's coming up next.

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Amarillo's classic hit station, 100.9, The Eagle.

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1: I mean, I'm probably fine. I don't think I need an injection or anything like that.
2: Should we be worried?
1: I don't know. I mean, if I stop talking regularly, if my lips start bleeding because I start biting them or whatever. Right now, my lips are a little bit numb. And
2: That's not good.
1: I know. The reason being is like, you know, listen, Amazon probably comes to my house on an average 3 to 4 times a day. A lot of people. Like,
2: they must love you.
1: It could be even more. Don't act like you're above it. I'm sure you order plenty of things from Amazon.
2: We're well acquainted. I'll say that
1: right,
2: much.
1: Right. But there are certain rules when it comes to Amazon, I find. And I had to hide this purchase a little bit from my wife right now. Listen in.
3: I just put on my lip balm, and my lips are numb. And I've noticed this the last 2 times, and I got this lip balm from Amazon.
4: Oh my God, and you're kissing me with that on? Gross, first of all. Second of all, you know my rule about ordering products like that from Amazon. I feel like at least half of them are bootleg.
1: Bootleg.
2: Mm-hmm.
1: What a fun word, by the way. Bootleg to you means what when
2: Knock
1: you
2: off.
1: First hear it, right?
2: Yeah.
1: Bootleg for me used to be like somebody made liquor in their bathtub. Now, like if you go you can read about like, you know, if you go to China, there's like a fake Apple store or like a fake Cadillac dealership. Like,
2: remember when people used to sell DVDs on the sidewalk in New York City? Like that was...
1: You went to a flea market and it was awesome,
2: Or
1: though.
2: Like the guy in the alley with the watches in his jacket.
1: I have a fake Rolex.
2: Oh, no, you
1: that
2: don't.
1: That I still keep because a friend of mine bought it for all of us in the group. Because he used to go to Canal Street in New York City all the time.
2: You got a Nolex?
1: He'd buy like a leather jacket and it smelled like fish for the first 6 months you own it.
2: Gross.
1: But yeah, we got a Nolex, right? We all got Nolexes and he handed them out at Christmas one time like he was doing us a big favor.
2: They got all green wrists
1: it's
2: afterwards.
1: Amazing. Amazing. I still have it. I still have it at this day. Oh, man.
3: What don't you order from Amazon?
4: Any kind of products that are absorbed by your body or anything you ingest. Or are animals. Same thing.
3: I get my hair gel from there.
4: Maybe that's what's wrong with your head?
1: Yeah. Thanks. Thanks a lot, wife. One time we ordered one of the dogs... liquid vitamin things from there.
2: Uh-huh.
1: And one of the dogs got really sick. It did happen.
2: Whoa.
1: And he had to go to the ER. And my wife is convinced that that's what happened. Now, he could have just as easily ate something in the backyard. But since then, we don't put anything on there. And I feel like people have Amazon rules. Do you have Amazon rules?
2: Yeah. Like, I'm with your wife. Beauty products, like perfumes especially. There's so many replicas and knockoffs and like with the third party shippers and everything.
1: I mean,
2: too.
1: You feel like if you go to Marshall's or whatever, though, you got an equal chance of that, don't you?
2: And that's true. That's true.
1: Uh-huh.
2: But these are like, I was curious about this, like sugar-free Haribo gummy bears. Don't do
1: No, I wouldn't get
2: just
1: that from
2: you. Have you ever read the reviews?
1: No. I mean, I didn't even. Okay.
2: You're
1: all right.
2: For a treat
1: so
2: there.
1: You would skip those.
2: Yeah. So
1: yeah,
2: definitely
1: again,
2: not going to do that.
1: Things you ingest. I love
2: you ingest.
1: That you're ordering so many gummy bears that you need to find somewhere that you get it in bulk.
2: I'm a fan of a gummy treat. But one weird thing that I have bought on Amazon, Coyote pee.
1: What?
2: Coyote pee.
1: Yeah. Explain.
2: Well, it deters predators from messing with my chickens.
1: Yeah,
2: it does. But kind of hard to explain to the male person.
1: Right. Yeah, okay.
2: Yeah.
3: You don't get any products that you put on yourself from there?
4: No. Nope, just one.
3: Well, what's the one?
4: I'm not talking about that on there.
3: Really?
1: Yeah, she wouldn't divulge that.
2: 800-330-9999.
1: We went around the office, but I want to hear from you too. What's that one thing? You just won't order it from Amazon. You'll get everything else, but not that.
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1: I swear, I see the truck barreling down my street like, I don't know, a dozen times a day, at least in my neighborhood every single time.
2: But you are putting them through the paces.
1: She has a rule. Yeah, we all are. Come on, don't act like you're above it.
2: They're busy.
4: You know my rule about ordering products like that from Amazon.
3: What don't you order from Amazon?
4: Any kind of products that are absorbed by your body or anything you ingest. Or our animals, same thing.
3: I get my hair gel from there.
4: Maybe that's what's wrong with your head.
1: That's my wife, Alicia, with the hard rules that she has about stuff we get from Amazon and stuff we don't after I've got some lip balm, and it's questionable how it's working for me right now. Heidi, everybody has rules when it comes to Amazon, stuff that they'll order and stuff they won't. We went around the office and asked people their hard rules, and they brought up stuff I didn't even know was for sale.

0: And on Raven Show on 100.9 The Eagle.
1: Amazon, I will order just about anything from them at this point. You know, you can buy a house from Amazon. Did you know that?
2: Like a tiny house?
1: Yeah. And you can buy one like they pull up and it like unfolds like a transformer.
2: That's so cool.
1: Yeah. You can buy cars now from Amazon.
2: Really?
1: Yeah. Yeah, wow. You can buy cars like Hyundai has a deal with them.
2: Wow.
1: And I think that a bunch of other dealerships are doing the same thing now. Right. It's crazy the stuff you can buy from Amazon. But my wife has a rule about Amazon, and that is never buy any products that you put on your body, nothing that you ingest.
2: Mm.
1: And right now, my lips have been tingling for 2 days.
2: They're quite plump, I have to say.
1: You know what it is? I have a very specific lip balm for these big lips. Okay. It's Blistex, the blue medicated, and you can't find it everywhere. And I just could not make it to the drugstore. So here it is. We went around the office. We asked people, what are the things that you never order from Amazon if you have a hard rule? And I think everybody does.
2: Yeah.
3: What do you not trust to buy from Amazon?
4: I would say perishable foods. I usually buy like snacks and candy, but like perishable foods, because that sounds gross. It coming in the mail with like that like ice pack thing. No, I don't trust it.
1: Was she talking about like broccoli? Because I don't know. I never thought of that.
2: Yeah.
1: Stuff you don't order from Amazon.
2: Anything
1: Heidi?
2: Like designer, because either like it's the risk of it being fake or the risk of someone stealing it off my doorstep. So if it's like anything expensive, no, just not doing it.
1: You're like, the deal can't be that good. And if it was, I put myself at risk by ordering it because somebody else is such a, you know, despicable person.
2: Okay. Yes, it's a real thing.
1: All right.
3: What do you not trust to buy from Amazon?
5: It's not so much a thing. It's all of the random weird names of the like companies that do them. So it's like, if it's not like a brand name and it's just some random letters and stuff, which comes up a lot, then I'm like, oh, I don't know if I want to get this.
1: Mm-hmm. That's always a thing, right? Like when you see, it's the product you want.
2: Yeah.
1: The photos are the same.
2: Right, right.
1: And for some reason, it's $12 less at this place.
2: Yeah, and you can't trust the reviews because they all have 5 stars.
1: Right.
2: It's all bots.
1: Prime still says that it's going to get there, but you're like, no, I won't do it.
2: Right.
1: What else don't you order from Amazon?
2: So any kind of like canned meat.
1: Some people don't eat canned meat at all.
2: I mean, just won't do
1: it. This is eye-opening, though. We're talking like, all right, I don't even want to know.
2: Yeah.
3: What do you not trust to buy from Amazon?
6: Lately, it's been craft kits. They're not coming with what the service charge is to deliver. Supposed to get free shipping with Prime, and then there's a $15.99 shipping.
1: That's very specific. She's mad about her craft.
2: She needs her craft supplies.
1: And
2: Joanne's is closed.
1: She needs them cheap.
3: What do you not trust to buy from Amazon?
7: I don't trust buying a pet from Amazon.
1: What?
2: Yes.
1: I didn't know that you could buy pets.
2: Yes, you can buy... You can buy ladybugs by the thousands.
1: I mean, insects is one thing. Pets?
2: No.
1: That seems terrible.
2: No, bad idea.
1: Yeah, I don't like that at all. What else don't you order from Amazon, Heidi?
2: I would never order, like, fine jewelry.
1: No, of course not. It's Amazon.
2: I know, but people do it.
1: They're not in the engagement ring business, are they? Not reputably.
2: Evidently, they are.
1: Oh, my gosh.
3: What do you not trust to buy from Amazon?
8: Unpopular opinion, but clothes. Every time I buy them off Amazon, they come out so cheap, either too big, too small, and then I don't want to return it.
1: Do you remember that there was a time where Amazon would flag you if you ordered so much stuff and returned so much stuff?
2: Really?
1: When it comes to certain clothes, like, you can't find them in stores anymore. Like, you just can't.
2: Yeah.
1: My wife will order 30 pieces of clothing in a day because she knows that 29 of them are going to be absolute garbage.
2: She's going to be right up that Kohl's counter bringing it right back.
1: She's just hoping to find that one that will pull it off for that one evening for her.
2: Yep.
1: She doesn't expect them to last. But when you just need that one thing. And I look at the return list sometimes and it gives me like angina. Agita?
2: Well,
1: you know what I mean. Either way, it's not good.
0: It's not Christmas, but it is the most wonderful time of the year at our house. Football is back.
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16: Well, we track some copious amounts of rainfall across the area overnight. We still have some activity on radar this morning. It should start to wind down and push east during the day, but we're really concerned about flooding issues this morning. Now, watch out, especially for areas that water is going across the roadway. Now, as the rain moves off to the east, it should be partly to mostly cloudy this afternoon, a high of 79. Nice and cool tonight. We drop down to the low 50s. High tomorrow, only around 70. With your first alert forecast from News Channel 10, I'm Doppler Day. The
1: Eagle. You know, we see people do strange things every day.
2: Yeah.
1: Whether it's sketchy, it's shifty, it's sus, or just silly for the main part. You know, there's behaviors that you see and you say to yourself, okay, most of the time you keep it to yourself, Heidi.
2: There are some characters in this world, man. Yeah.
1: But, you know, on the other hand, you know, you also deduce from that, like, that's all I need to know about you. That's what all I need to know about you is about. Like,
2: true.
1: We used to do this all the time. We tend to do it only when guests are here. And Heidi's here. Anna's out. She's traveling today. So Heidi's with me. Thanks for being here.
2: Oh, yeah. Happy to be here.
1: Think about it, though. You saw somebody do something, and now you know everything about that person, right, that you would ever need to know. 1-800-330-9999. If you want to chime in, that's all I need to know about you is next.

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1: That's all I need to know about you.
2: That's all I need to know about you.
3: That's all I need to know about you.
4: That's all I need to know about you.
5: That's all I need to know about you.
6: It's an easy game to play. It's almost like cathartic, a little bit therapeutic at times, honestly, to vent things that are going on in your life. 800-330-9999. You see things and you say to yourself, that is ridiculous. And that is also, I can deduce exactly who that person is when I see it, right? So you just fill in the blank. If you blank, that's all I need to know about you. Producer Sophia, producer Justin. Heidi is in for Anna today.
7: Hey, hey.
6: It's fair season. I love the fair.
7: Oh,
6: I always have a great time. Doesn't matter the weather or whatever. I'm going to go every single time. But it did draw something to my attention here. And that is that if you have a baby, you just believe that you can hog the whole pet, you know, like petting area, for the farm animals all day long. And just because you have a baby, sir, does not mean that you can hog the baby goats. Like, you're not fooling anybody. You're in control of the baby you have. So give her 5 minutes and then scurry along, because there's other children and other babies here that also want to pet the pet goat.
7: Raven, were you deprived of baby animal cuddles?
6: I mean, I honestly couldn't believe the audacity of this one dude. Just because you got a stroller doesn't mean that you're free to do whatever. That goat is here for everybody, not just your child, which, by the way, doesn't seem to really care about the goat. Is more, you know, infatuated with holding onto the fence and gumming that thing.
7: Right, right.
6: And it's all disgusting. Just move on, sir.
7: Right.
6: Heidi, that's all I need to know about you.
7: I try not to be judgy, but if I if I see you leave your shopping cart in the middle of the parking lot, I'm judging.
6: Yeah. I like the person that blocks the entire street with that. You know what I like also in the grocery store parking lot is the person that decides that they're going to walk down the center of the parking lot, like the aisle. Like, I thought universally the rule was walk next to the car so other people can park.
7: No. And then you're the jerk for trying to drive.
6: What are you doing? You trying to kill me?
7: Yeah.
6: What's going on here?
7: At least, like, pretend to be rushing.
6: Yeah.
7: Like, put a little pep in your step.
8: No, no. Right. Nowhere to be.
7: No.
8: Absolutely nowhere.
6: Yeah. No.
3: I just hit them.
6: Bad.
7: That's illegal, Sophia.
6: Yeah. Producer Justin, that's all I need to know about you.
8: This happened to me just yesterday. I was heading down the elevator in our building here, and as the elevator stopped, and I was just about to get off, I was the only person on there. The person waiting to get on the elevator was, first of all, inches away from the door itself when it opened up.
6: They don't know the etiquette.
8: Tried to barrel, even after seeing me, barreling in, and I was on the ground floor, so I was clearly just getting off the elevator.
6: Right.
8: Just pushing, bursting right on through.
6: I feel like this was a thing universally everybody knew back in the day, and now nobody does. Producer Sophia.
3: I feel like this is just happening now more than ever.
6: Mm.
3: Everyone is taking their phone calls on speakerphone in the store. It happened to be not one person, but two people on my left and right side were publicly screaming into their phones and blasting what the person on the other line was saying.
6: Yeah, and here's the thing is it's usually like it's FaceTime on top of it. It's not even just a speaker call. So you're walking by and you're thinking to yourself, the audacity of somebody, right? Like, I mean, honestly, what are you doing? This could be a private call. But yet you're also in a stranger's like bathroom.
3: Yeah.
6: Right? Because the angle of the phone is looking up at the ceiling. It seems all the time. All I think is, are they putting on their makeup?
7: Yeah.
6: What's happening here?
7: And then your stank face that you're giving to them is getting captured on the other side of
6: full
7: the video,
6: volume. Right? Full volume, too. It's like, what? I couldn't hear you. Right, because you're in a store surrounded by other people. 1-800-330-9999 if you ever want to share. That's all I need to know about you.
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Buffalo's Classic Hit Station 100.9, The Eagle. I am Aubrey James. Happy Wednesday. Hopefully you didn't have too much trouble trying to swim your way to work this morning. I know I didn't. Here's Samara Smith for you. Good morning. Yeah.

0: You know I am counting down the days until Sunday morning when I can make breakfast with my boys and listen to Casey Kasem. Every single Sunday right here at the Eagle, we have Casey Kasem's American Top 40. This Sunday, we're focusing on years 1978 and 1985. We'll hear from everyone from Starship, Linda Ronstadt, Shocking Blue, Paul Young, Exile, the Everly Brothers, Sting, and so, so much more. You're not going to want to miss it. It's Casey Kasem's American Top 40 every Sunday right here at 100.9 The Eagle.
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Last night, we were up a little late. I'm sure all of us were, keeping an eye on the weather. I need to give a little bit of a kudos to Doppler Dave Oliver and the entire First Alert Storm team at News Channel 10. They do such a good job. Doppler Dave Oliver has been doing this for probably as long as I've been alive. I've been watching him growing up here in the Texas Panhandle for as long as I can remember. He's so calm. He's so knowledgeable. He keeps everyone so safe. And they do such a good job. So hats off to everyone at News Channel 10. You guys did such a good job keeping us all in the know.

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Lynyrd Skynyrd is originally from Jacksonville, Florida, but they wrote this song as a tribute to Muscle Shoals Sound Studios and the Swampers. Bo Diddley, Aretha Franklin, and many Southern rock groups recorded there, and this is their tribute. Here they are now. It's Lynyrd Skynyrd with Sweet Home Alabama at 100.9.

0: Amarillo's Classic Hit Station 100.9, The Eagle. I am Aubrey James, rounding out our 9 o'clock hour on this dreary Wednesday morning. Like I said, last night was a little bit stressful. We all stayed up just a little late to keep an eye on the weather. Big thank you to Doppler Dave Oliver and the entire First Alert Storm team that kept up with all of that for News Channel 10. You guys do an awesome job. All of the storm chasers. I watch these videos of people that go out and are chasing these tornadoes, and I'm like, you guys are just, well, that's not something I could do. We'll say that. In the 10 o'clock hour, I'm going to have more details on how you can join the Eagle's Nest Text Club, and I'm going to keep playing all of your favorite classic hits. Don't go anywhere.
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6: 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We're talking high school academics. 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Amarillo ISD is winning on the academic scoreboard, and we're just getting started. 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

Buffalo's Classic Hit Station 100.9, The Eagle. I am Aubrey James. I came in just a little too hot. Journey was not ready for me, I'll tell you that. Did you catch me whenever I quickly lowered my voice? I'm so sorry. Hey, let's roll into the 10 o'clock hour. Let's kick it off right with some Wheel in the Sky from Journey. Good morning.

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I'm ready for Totally 80s. 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

0: Love's Classic Hit Station 100.9, The Eagle, rounding out that 10 o'clock hour with you on a Wednesday. It doesn't feel like Wednesday, but I don't know what day of the week it feels like. This is a problem I keep running into. I don't know what we're going to do with me. Hey, I do know what I am going to do the entire 11 o'clock hour. I'm going to take all of your requests. 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

0: 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I take your request the entire 11 o'clock hour, just in case you didn't know. You can call or text me, 806-350-1009. Any song you want to hear, any song that you think of that makes you think of high school or college years, or you want to request for your love, give me a call. Let me know what it is. Give me the backstory. I want to know. Whenever you do make a request, your name is automatically entered into the drawing to win a $25 El Teja Von 3 lunch gift card.
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I am so sore today, and I don't know why. 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

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From the 70s, 80s, 90s, and beyond. 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

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It's going to be at the Yellow City Custom Tees at 2605 Patterson Drive here in Amarillo. 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There are going to be local crafters, boutiques, bakers, and artists. So make sure to stop by this upcoming Saturday, October 3rd.

0: 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I'm also going to be crowning a winner for our El Teja Von 3 $25 lunch gift card, and I'm going to have more details about our fall cash contest we have coming up next Monday, and I'm going to keep playing all of your favorite classic hits. 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

Amarillo's Classic Hit Station 100.9, The Eagle. I am Aubrey James, rolling into our lunch hour. What sounds good for lunch?

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listen, you know I am a girl that will eat breakfast any time of the day. And right now in my hand, I have 4 tickets to the Downtown Lions Club Oktoberfest German Sausage Festival on October 10th. You can make them yours now. All you have to do is be caller number 9, 806-350-1009.

0: the Eagle. You are caller number 9.
1: Hey, appreciate it.
0: Yeah, congratulations.
1: Thank you, ma'am.
0: Yeah.
1: Good luck on lunchtime.
0: Yeah, what is your name?
1: Ross.
0: Well, congratulations, Ross. These are 4 tickets for the Downtown Lions Club October Fest German Sausage Festival. Have you ever been before to the ones that they've had in the past?
1: Nope.
0: Oh, man.
1: No, ma'am. Never had.
0: You're in luck. It's a good time. It's great breakfast. I hope you enjoy it.
1: Thank you very much, ma'am.
0: Yeah.

This next song is a text request from our friend Chris, wanting to hear some Michael Jackson on a Wednesday. My four-year-old would love to know that. Here he is now. It's Michael Jackson. Rock with you at 100.9 The Eagle.

0: MRLO's Classic Hit Station 100.9, The Eagle. Congratulations is in order to Chris, who is today's winner of our El Tejavan 3 $25 lunch gift card for his request of Michael Jackson. Thank you, Chris. Thank you to everyone that sent in those requests today. I love it. It's so much fun. It's fun to know what you want to hear back, you know? I think it is. In our 1 o'clock hour, I'm going to have your two cheat sheet questions for tomorrow morning's Can't Beat Raven with the Anna and Raven Morning Show.
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22: Looking at your Wednesday forecast, thankfully the rest of the day a little less extreme than what has preceded it, as we'll see those early morning showers start to thin out across the region, leaving partly to mostly clear skies as we roll on into the afternoon period. Now we will see a low wind chance of maybe some isolated storms in the afternoon in parts of the region, but overall coverage should stay sparse, but stay tuned for updates there. Daytime highs today about 80 degrees, then tonight a cold front rolls through, we drop into the 50s with only 70s for tomorrow. With your first alert forecast from News Channel 10, I am meteorologist Sheldon Brashears. 100.

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0: Every single weekday morning here at the Eagle, we have the Anna and Raven Morning Show, and they have a game they call Can't Beat Raven. There are five questions you call in and try and answer. As Raven steps out of the studio, he comes back into the studio trying to answer the same five questions. Whoever gets the most right wins, and right now the jackpot is at $1,500. And I have two of your cheat sheet questions and their answers for tomorrow morning. Here we go. Number one, Oprah Winfrey is getting her own show at the Sphere in Las Vegas. She co-founded OWN. What does OWN stand for? That is Oprah Winfrey Network. Number two, Jennifer Lopez and Ben Affleck have allegedly grown close again, reigniting speculation about a possible reunion. What romantic comedy saw the duo debut in 2003? That is Geely. Those are your two questions and answers for tomorrow morning's Can't Beat Raven with the Anna and Raven Morning Show.
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0: Amarillo's Classic Hit Station 100.9, The Eagle. I am Aubrey James popping in to say thank you so much for spending your midday with me. I hope you have a wonderful rest of your Wednesday. Make sure to hop on over and join me tomorrow. We're going to try and have even more fun, if you can believe it, tomorrow. Hey, Dr. Johnny Black is going to have your next chance to win 4 tickets to the Lions Club Sausage Fest coming up on October 10th. He's going to have your chance to win those tickets this afternoon. And you and I will do it all again tomorrow.
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16: weather. Looking at your Wednesday forecast, thankfully the rest of the day a little less extreme than what has preceded it, as those early morning showers start to thin out across the region, leaving partly to mostly clear skies as we roll on into the afternoon period. Now we will see a low-end chance of maybe some isolated storms in the afternoon in parts of the region, but overall coverage should stay sparse, but stay tuned for updates there. Daytime highs today about 80 degrees. Then tonight, a cold front rolls through. We drop into the 50s with only 70s for tomorrow. With your first alert forecast from News Channel 10, I am meteorologist Sheldon Brashears.

Welcome to the afternoon rock and roll show, friends and neighbors. My goodness, the calm after the storm, right? Hope everybody's all right. Yeah? Nothing blew away. I have a feeling we're not in Kansas anymore.

0: There's a little U2 this afternoon. I'm Dr. Johnny Black. Thanks for coming along. We're going to start blowing out the keywords on Monday. Your chance to win $1,000 every weekday, Monday through Friday, during the entire month of October. 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

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The Eagle going to be blowing out some passes for the Amarillo Downtown Lions Club Oktoberfest German Sausage Festival coming up a little later on this afternoon.

0: There you go. Aha! Aha! I'm Johnny Black. Thanks for coming along. We're going to check out the forecast. Surely, tonight is going to be nothing like last night. That was kind of crazy. It was a bit much, you know, drama-wise. I don't care for drama in my weather, but, you know, this is the Texas Panhandle, and it's going to be what it be. So we'll talk to the gang from News Channel 10 about our weather coming up next.
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12: defending trans Texans is something we have to do every day.
11: Tallarico supported using taxpayer dollars for sex change surgeries on young children, claimed denying your child's gender identity is abusive, said the trans community needs abortion care too, and even called Jesus a radical feminist and said God is non-binary.
12: Defending trans Texans is something we have to do every day.
11: But it gets worse.

0: first Alarico voter to allow biological men access to women's bathrooms in schools, and for biological boys to play in girls' sports, saying some things are more important than fair competition in sports.
1: Defending trans Texans is something we have to do every day.
0: Radical liberal James Tallarico. 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
3: weather. Looking at your Wednesday forecast, thankfully the rest of the day a little less extreme than what has preceded it, as we'll see those early morning showers start to thin out across the region, leaving partly to mostly clear skies as we roll on into the afternoon period. Now we will see a low wind chance of maybe some isolated storms in the afternoon in parts of the region, but overall coverage should stay sparse, but stay tuned for updates there. Daytime highs today about 80 degrees, then tonight a cold front rolls through, we drop into the 50s with only 70s for tomorrow. With your first alert forecast from News Channel 10, I am meteorologist Sheldon Brashears.

listening up. Sometime later this hour, we're going to blow out a family four-pack of passes for the Lions Club. 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Your chance to win is coming up this hour. 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

Dolores from the Cranberries was just 20 years old when this song was first released in 1992. Far too young, in everybody's opinion, to know like about the mature things that she's singing about. But hey, you've been 20. You remember, right? Yeah. Nobody could tell you what to do when you were 20. Here's Cranberries.

like to take three people in your world to the Downtown Lions Club Oktoberfest German Sausage Festival a week from Saturday. This is coming up on October 10th at the Polk Street Methodist Church from 11 to 2. I've got a four-pack of tickets for you right now. Caller number 9. 350-1009.

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1: All right, yes.
0: What is your name?
1: Furman T. Watts.
0: Furman, the maker of the Watts sauce.
1: That's it. You got it, Dr. Johnny.
0: All right, Furman Watts, I've got something delicious for you for a change. I've got these tickets for Oktoberfest, the German Sausage Festival downtown at the Polk Street Methodist Church coming up a week from Saturday. All right?
1: That sounds great.
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3: looking at your Wednesday forecast, thankfully the rest of the day a little less extreme than what has preceded it, as we'll see those early morning showers start to thin out across the region, leaving partly to mostly clear skies as we roll on into the afternoon period. Now, we will see a low-end chance of maybe some isolated storms in the afternoon in parts of the region, but overall coverage should stay sparse, but stay tuned for updates there. Daytime highs today, about 80 degrees. Then tonight, a cold front rolls through. We drop into the 50s with only 70s for tomorrow. With your first alert forecast from News Channel 10, I am meteorologist Sheldon Brashears.

Well, it goes without saying that the weather overnight last night was a bit wild and woolly. We're going to talk about that coming up in just a bit. Let you know what state in the United States has the craziest severe weather. I've got

0: Boom. There's a little Pearl Jam, Eddie Vedder and company on the Eagle. Hope you're having a wonderful day, Wednesday. I'm Dr. Johnny Black. We had a kind of a topsy-turvy night last night, didn't we? Weather-wise, we had a little bit of everything except snow. I mean, we had hail, we had wind, we had lightning, we had rain, we had thunder, and we had tornadoes. Hitting around the area, none in my neighborhood, but it happened. I mean, people got tornadoes last night, and the sirens definitely went off. So let me ask you this question. According to the Farmer's Almanac, what are the 10 worst weather states in the United States ranked in order? I'm not going to go through all 10 of them, but Colorado is one. Oklahoma is one. Kansas is number 4. Louisiana is number 3, and the number 1 state for dicey weather, the most severe weather state in the country, is Texas. That's right, Texas, which logs about 155 tornadoes a year and has racked up 190 distinct billion-dollar weather and climate disasters since 1980. That's 190 billion-dollar weather disasters since 1980. So there you go.
1: Folks, what do you...
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0: Yeah, that's the way I like it. Led Zeppelin in the spotlight this Saturday night from 6 to 10, the very best of Led Zeppelin. And I've got a little item, a little nugget, a little piece of rock and roll iconography in my office that I've been holding on to, and I'm going to give it away on Saturday night. So tune in and get ready to win. All right, and speaking of winning, we've got a $25 gift card for you from our friends Steve Garcia and the gang over at Calico County. If you're the ninth caller, and you can tell us the name of the song stuck in the jukebox. Listen closely.
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0: Cheerleader. Okay. All right. I think I know what that is, but let's listen to another clue real quick. Like this. All right. Call number 9. I'll meet you at the phone. 350-1009. What dost thou in thy mind have?

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1: Yay!
0: What is your name?
1: Sydney.
0: All right, young lady. Well, let me tell you what I'm going to do. I'm going to give you a $25 gift card at Calico County, if you'll be so kind as to tell me the name of the song stuck up in the jukebox. What is it?
1: Walk This Way.
0: All right, you got it. Congratulations.
1: All right.
0: Just come on by here and pick up this gift card and get yourself something delicious at Calico County, all right?
1: Thank you.

0: What's the name of that street up there on the west end of 34th before you get to Bell? I think it's Atkinson. There's a house right up there that is fully my favorite Halloween house so far this year. I think it's right there off of 34th and Atkinson, right before you get to Bell. Before you get up to that intersection with the Tootin Totem and the Walgreens and all that. Man, I mean, they are loaded for bear, looking good. I appreciate your house, your efforts. Well done. let's take a look. Speaking of streets and roads and the city and all that, let's take a look at our traffic situation as you get ready to shake loose of the day. And hopefully have a quieter evening tonight than we did last night without the sirens and the famine and drought and pestilence with the tornadoes and stuff. Looking pretty good on Canyon Eway and I-40, east and west and north and south. 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
11: Defending trans Texans is something we have to do every day.
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13: Amarillo weather. Looking at your Wednesday forecast, thankfully the rest of the day a little less extreme than what has preceded it, as we'll see those early morning showers start to thin out across the region, leaving partly to mostly clear skies as we roll on into the afternoon period. Now we will see a low-end chance of maybe some isolated storms in the afternoon in parts of the region, but overall coverage should stay sparse, but stay tuned for updates there. Daytime highs today about 80 degrees, then tonight a cold front rolls through, we drop into the 50s with only 70s for tomorrow. With your first alert forecast from News Channel 10, I am meteorologist Sheldon Brashears.
14: 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Yeah, you heard that right. 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

Well, I was telling you just a few minutes ago that according to the Farmer's Almanac, which I swear by, the state with the most severe weather is Texas. No surprise there, right? 155 tornadoes a year, $190 billion weather events since 1980.

All right, hope for the future in today's feel-good story. Scientists have found a creative new use for used coffee grounds, turning them into building insulation. Remember when they first started doing that Milo? Researchers were able to convert used coffee grounds into a building material that insulates just as well as commercial foam products. They say this could be an incredibly useful invention. And you know, makes insulation smell pretty good, too.

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The world certainly produces enough food to feed everyone on the planet, but the problem is distribution, infrastructure, and food waste. 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But we can do something about that, can't we? Sure we can. 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
3: Weather conditions much quieter as we head on into the evening. Boy, last night was a blitz of severe weather and flooding. Here this evening, we're tracking a few scattered storms up around Clayton. Most areas, I think, will have mainly clear skies. We're going to drop down, looks like, into the 50s, though. We have cooler weather coming our way. A front comes in tomorrow, kind of a refreshing north wind. 15 to 25, our high tomorrow, only 69 degrees. With your first alert forecast from News Channel 10, I'm Doppler Dave.

0: to me.
1: The median age of the world's population is 30.4 years. That means the average person on the planet is 30 years old. Half the world's population is older and half is younger. Japan has the highest median age at 49.8 years. Niger has the lowest median age, 15.6 years.

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1: We had allergies and things back in the day. 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But you know what? 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It'd be firing rusty spigots through that thing in the butt, like BBs into the back of your throat until it wasn't enough and you just ripped the hose off the faucet and wrap your lips around that. 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Because all day long at school, I'm chewing on pencils. 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

believe it or not, I believe Deborah Harry and her husband Chris Stein are putting out a brand new album in the next week or so. That ought to be in your favorite record store before you know it. Blondie still cranking out good tunes. One way or another.

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0: Well, it's time to draw the curtains on the old afternoon rock and roll show. Man, it's already kind of starting to get, like, dark. I mean, you know, it was bound to happen. Spring forward, fall back, and all that. I hope we have a wonderful evening together. I'll try, if you will. We'll both try together, and surely we'll get something out of it. Take care of yourselves and each other, and above and beyond everything, stay healthy.
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10: What do we really know about James Tallarico? Tallarico said,
11: defending trans Texans is something we have to do every day.
10: Tallarico supported using taxpayer dollars for sex change surgeries on young children, claimed denying your child's gender identity is abusive, said the trans community needs abortion care too, and even called Jesus a radical feminist and said God is non-binary.
11: Defending trans Texans is something we have to do every day.
10: But it gets worse. James Tallarico voted to allow biological men access to women's bathrooms in schools and for biological boys to play in girls' sports, saying some things are more important than fair competition in sports.
11: Defending trans Texans is something we have to do every day.
10: Radical liberal James Tallarico, for they, them, not you. 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
3: Welcome back to Alice's Attic on the last day of September. October starts tomorrow, and that means my favorite month of the year. The whole world finally catches up to my aesthetic. Halloween is coming. The book tour in UK is coming. The fall tour with the band is coming. Life is very full and very good. So, big hour of radio ahead. The Cooper's Countdown goes back to 1985. Then a listener email from a nutcase like you. And finally, birthday bashes for those celebrities who were born on this day. But now, it's music time.
2: Alice's Attic with Alice Cooper.
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